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3: Partly cloudy and 16 today. Hey, it's AJ here in the newsroom. Pauline Hanson has told a Conservative event in the UK she doesn't want to see Australia end up like England. Speaking at the event, the One Nation leader criticised various groups across the nation.
4: It's pity we don't learn. We're too stupid over there with these feminist organisations or these other ones or the activists and pushing their own agenda.
3: A federal MP has cited a planned AI data centre in Lovely Banks in calling for data centres not to be at the expense of homes. The centre is set to be built in Lovely Banks on land that had been eyed off for residential land. The calls led to significant criticism in the region. Police in Melbourne have located more than 25 stolen vehicles. The cars found as part of an operation which has seen close to 80 people arrested for stealing and cloning number plates. The vehicles have been valued at more than $1 million. And Tap and Go technology is coming online today on Geelong buses. It means locals can use their credit cards or phones to catch public transport across the region without using a Mikey. New readers are being installed on the V-Line network with Tap and Go to be switched on for trains later this year.
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3: Carlton will be sweating on the fitness of Harry Mackay after he came out of last night's game with Collingwood. The Blues dropped their second straight game by 21 points to their old rivals at the G. Fraser says they will await scans on Mackay.
5: Didn't look like a heavy knock. Yeah, those ones can sometimes look worse than what they appear.
3: Fremantle, Melbourne and Brisbane also with wins on Saturday. Local cricketers have been announced in the Victorian Country under-17s and under-19s emerging players squads for the 26-27 season. Cricket Victoria says it's been impressed with the depth of talent across the age groups. And we have seen England claim third place in the World Cup this morning. England defeating France 6-4 in the third place playoff.
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3: Partly cloudy and 16 today, mostly sunny and 16 tomorrow. Right now we're sitting at 5. 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

Nelly Furtado, Man Eater on your Sunday morning. G'day, it's Tom here with you. Hope you're having a great weekend. Lots of fun being had on the radio at the moment with K-Rock's Will It Float. I'll tell you about that real soon. But we're doing a More Music Weekend because APCO Foundation are having their Kindness Day this coming Tuesday. Fuel kindness in our community. Get into your local APCO. You can make a donation by buying a kindness heart. And there's a whole heap of stuff that you can buy as well in store where the funds go directly to the APCO Foundation as well. The team are going to be all dressed up, having a good old time. So get into APCO all the month of July because it's kindness month, but certainly on Tuesday, which is the specific kindness day. They're helping us bring you the tunes this weekend. Ugly Kid Joe going old school back to the 90s in about 10 minutes time. Sabrina Carpenter on the way. This is Taylor Swift, her good mate. I knew it. I knew you on K-Rock.

0: New music from Harry Styles, Dance No More on K-Rock. That's an elite album. Can't wait to see him when he hits Melbourne later this year, cranking out those tunes. We're cranking out the cash with K-Rock's Will It Float. 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You don't even have to know what you need because they will know and they will be able to sort you out. Geelong, Torquay and Ocean Grove. They're sorting us out with some cash money and we've got some items. We've got a tub of water here in the studio. It's a big one. And then just a whole heap of random stuff and we're taking it in turns to throw it in there and see whether it floats. If you call up and guess it right, $100 in your pocket. You get it wrong, the prize jackpots will play again Monday morning. So tomorrow morning from 6 a.m. log in, I'll give it another go. Lost Frequencies, Callum Scott on the way after this, as well as some Somber on K-Rock.
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2: 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APCO Foundation Kindness Day. Fuel kindness in our community this Tuesday. You're just like

0: 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We're going to check in with our K-Rock local newsroom next, get a traffic update for you as well. On the other side, Olivia Rodrigo will go old school with The Offspring and one of our favourite new tunes. 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Later with three Y's, Slater, in about 15 minutes' time on K-Rock.
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2: 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Then why is it charging at me like it pays rent? 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

0: Day on the Green. 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
6: We are looking good around town with all the major arterials flowing nicely at this stage. Surf Coast Highway, no dramas all the way to Torquay and Barwon Heads Road, no holdups into Barwon Heads. If you're heading towards Melbourne, Geelong Ring Road moving well onto the Princess Freeway, past Werribee onto the Westgate Freeway, from Ryrie Street to the Westgate Bridge, 53 minutes. The census is coming this August. 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Partly cloudy at 16 degrees. We've got 7 degrees now. More traffic across the weekend. Keep it K-Rock.
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out of the States. 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Dance on K-Rock 955. She'll be hitting the Forum in Melbourne for two sold-out shows in almost exactly a month's time. Well done if you got your hands on tickets to that. 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The Kindness Day is coming up on Tuesday. 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New music on the way for Spacey Jane. We've got some Justin Bieber lined up and he's Rag and Bone Man. It's Human on K-Rock 955.

Spacey Jane. I never see her on K-Rock 955. We live, breathe Geelong and the Surf Coast. We're up and about. We're excited because in, what's this, July, August, September, a couple of months' time, Jesus, not far away, the Geelong Running Festival hits town. There's a marathon, there's a half marathon, there's a 6.5K run as well. Something in there for everybody. 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It's the first of its kind, and local legend, former Olympian Lee Troop, has got this all going. It's going to be massive. It's always very impressive to see the big crowds moving through town. And in, what's this, July, August, September, a couple of months' time.

0: He'd be super keen. He'd barely be puffing. But yes, we are excited for the Geelong Running Festival. Make sure you jump online. 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As I say, there's the marathon, the half marathon, the 6.5 kilometres. Lots of fun stuff to do for the family as well. It's the 20th of September. GeelongRunningFestival.com.au is the place to go. Coming up next, Pink Panthers and Zara Larson on K-Rock.
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1: 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So let's crank that kindness. APCO Foundation Kindness Day. Fuel kindness in our community this Tuesday. I'm

0: 955. Tom here with you. We do lunchtime on a Sunday, heading into our local news update. We'll check traffic as well. More music on the other side, thanks to the APCO Foundation's Kindness Day. Fuel kindness in our community this coming Tuesday. Got one from Tay Tay that we haven't heard for a little while. The newlywed now, Mrs. Kelsey. I reckon she'll stick with Taylor Swift, though. It's sort of a recognisable name, I would suggest. Teddy Swim's coming up as well. Mr. Know-It-All hitting us with it next on K-Rock.
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2: 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Then why is it charging at me like it pays rent? 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
11: We are looking good around town with all the major thrills flowing nicely at this stage. Surf Coast Highway looking good all the way to Torquay. No dramas on Barwon Heads Road all the way to Barwon Heads. If you're heading to Melbourne, Geelong Ring Road moving well onto the Princess Freeway and the Westgate Freeway from Ryrie Street to the Westgate Bridge, 54 minutes. 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Only at Freedom. Partly cloudy and 16 degrees. We've got 12 degrees now. More traffic across the weekend. Keep it K-Rock.
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18: Partly cloudy for the remainder of today, broadcasting on Wadawurrung Country. Hey, it's AJ with your latest news. A man is yet to be identified after being killed in an early morning car crash. The Orange Care hit a wall on Eastern Beach Road around 6:30 this morning. Emergency services remain on the scene in the following hours. The Allan government is set to introduce new laws forcing tech companies to reveal the identity of anonymous accounts to incite hatred. The law would mean people who attack based on race, religion or sexual orientation will be demasked. A legal threshold will also be scrapped, meaning families can sue social media and AI companies for negligence resulting in psychological damage to children. An Australian man has been arrested by American ICE agents. Homeland Security confirming the Australian man had overstayed his visa after he was arrested in Los Angeles. Earlier video had shown two plainclothes officers pinning the man to the ground and attempting to handcuff him at a Las Vegas airport before leaving the man and covering their faces. More airstrikes between the US and Iran are seeing chances of a new deal fade. A negotiator for Iran saying they are now suspending their commitment to a former deal. It's again seeing an increase in oil prices after more action in the Strait of Hormuz. Geelong's buses have now got tap and go, allowing locals to use their credit cards or phones instead of a Mikey. The new technology being rolled out across public transport, but locals are still being urged to have a Mikey if the bus they're catching isn't switched on for tap and go payments.
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18: Ken Hinckley is set to be the first coach of the Tasmania Devils. Hinckley reportedly in Tasmania today to present to the club, and it's believed he could be named coach as soon as tomorrow. Collingwood has run out 21-point winners against old enemy Carlton at the MCG. The Pies running away with the game midway through the third quarter. Despite his side winning, Pies coach Craig McRae began his post-match by endorsing Josh Fraser's job.
19: He's such a professional, hard worker guy, great connector of people, and yeah, I just want to pump up the job he's doing and just wish him well for the rest of the season for whatever that is.
18: Brisbane, Melbourne and Fremantle also with wins on Saturday. An American Sam Burns heads into the final round of the Open with a two-shot lead. Burns carding a 5-under in his third round to sit 10-under at the close of play. Aussie Lucas Herbert dropped a shot to sit 7-under, while Kiwi Ryan Fox scored the third 8-under in 2 days to sit 8-under.
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18: Partly cloudy and 16 degrees today, mostly sunny and a top of 16 tomorrow. Right now we're sitting at 11. 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

Malcolm Todd, Earrings. He and his sister Audrey Herbert, both very talented, and they're mates with Gracie Abrams. So it's all a big circle of superstars, isn't it? K-Rock 955, we're doing a More Music Weekend. The APCO Foundation Kindness Day is coming up. You can fuel kindness in our community. We'd love you to do it. It's this coming Tuesday, but the whole month of July is Kindness Month. So get into APCO and have a look at the different ways that you can help make a difference in the lives of people that are in need right here in Geelong, Surf Coast and the Bellarine. They're helping us bring you the tunes. Got Superman Lovers, Starlight, going old school in about 10 minutes' time. Birds of Tokyo coming up after this one from Ray, Where's My Husband? K-Rock.

0: 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Hey, we're playing a fun game at the moment. Tomorrow morning from 6 o'clock, your next opportunity to play Will It Float. Guess the item's floatability. Will it float? Will it sink? 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They can tell you. 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Geelong, Torquay, Ocean Grove, lots of places you can go and see the guys at Poolworks, and they're helping us with Will It Float. As I say, we're going to play that 6 o'clock tomorrow morning, myself and Loggy. Ruben's on the way, Sienna Spiro as well. Ariana Grande making news, back with her ex Ricky. She's coming up next on K-Rock.
1: 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How's a bit of this? Where were you when you first heard this? 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Get a freshie we think you're going to love like this.
0: Morning, myself and Loggy. Ruben's on the way, Sienna Spiro as well, Ariana Grande.

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0: 855 on More Music Weekend because APCO Foundation's Kindness Day is coming up. 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Somber lined up and Clean Bandit with Jess Glynn. Rather be on the other side of this on K-Rock 955.
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12: You might need some patience. It is busy. Princes Highway at Aberdeen Street in Geelong West. Slow Packington Street at Autumn Street. In South Geelong, delay Settlement Road at Fyan Street. And busy along Eastern Beach Road in both directions. The run-in from Melbourne is looking good. 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Partly cloudy today, top of 16. Right now, it's 12 degrees. More traffic across the weekend. Keep it K-Rock.
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8: Partly cloudy for the rest of the afternoon. Hey, it's AJ here in the newsroom. A man has died after he slammed into a wall on the Geelong waterfront this morning, the car crashing into a wall on Eastern Beach Road around 6:30. He is yet to be identified. Prime Minister Anthony Albanese says Australia will implement several of the recommendations in a report by the Special Envoy on Islamophobia. The government has responded to a report that was handed down 10 months ago and contained 54 recommendations. Prime Minister says it isn't a case of implementing all immediately.
18: Some we have adopted in full and are acting on already. Others we'll give further consideration to.
8: A federal Labor member has added his voice to criticism of land in Lovely Banks being slated for an AI data centre. Labor backbencher Ed Husic says states and territories shouldn't be approving the use of land that could be used for homes being used for data centres. The decision to build the centre has been criticised by local MPs. Two American soldiers have been killed and another is missing after a base in Jordan was targeted by missile and drone strikes. The US Defense Secretary confirmed the fatalities, marking the first time troops have died from direct Iranian fire since March. And Geelong Council is warning of tree vandalism across the region, with 35 newly planted trees taken out of the ground in Norlane recently. The city says around 2,000 trees have been damaged or removed in the past 5 years, costing more than $100,000.
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8: North coach Alistair Clarkson says Melbourne were able to force his side into mistakes as the Demons strengthened their finals case. A 6-goal first quarter for North was completely reined in, with the D's winning by 18 points. Clarkson said his side made a series of mistakes.
19: We actually were very much in control of the game in the first half, and to the credit of Melbourne, whether it was the pressure that they applied or whether it was our inability to connect, but yeah, we felt like we wasted a lot of ball going across the arc.
8: Several local cricketers have been selected in the Vic Country under-19s and 17s male emerging player squads. The squads are for the upcoming season, with pre-season training running through until an under-19s camp in Mildura during the September holidays.
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8: Partly cloudy for the remainder of your Sunday, and tomorrow it's going to be mostly sunny with a top of 16 degrees. 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

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We're doing a More Music Weekend on this Sunday, thanks to APCO Foundation's Kindness Day. Fuel kindness in our community this Tuesday. And if you can't get into your local APCO this Tuesday, just get in whenever you can in July, because it's also Kindness Month. 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Gracie Abrams coming up, Silverchair lined up for you, as well as this one, Sam Fender, Olivia Dean. Love, love, love this tune. It's Rain Me In on K-Rock.

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Fuel kindness in our community this Tuesday.

0: Alex Warren, Passenger. It's his new one on K-Rock 955 as we make our way through our Sunday afternoon. We live, breathe Geelong and the Surf Coast. You know who's having a real moment at the moment? Justin Bieber. Nothing like having a moment at the moment. Hey, same moment more, Tom. We're going to get this one on for you next. David Guetta, Teddy Swims and our very own Tones and I, who's going to be on The Voice this year. Gone, Gone, Gone, coming up in less than 10, too, on K-Rock.
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0: time with you on KROQ 955, doing a More Music Weekend for the APCO Foundation's Kindness Day. Fuel kindness in our community this Tuesday by getting into your local APCO, making a donation, seeing what you can buy, where some money goes to APCO Foundation, because they do wonderful work. I'm going to get out of here. We're going to check in with the newsroom next. On the other side, Tim's got you with the new one from Role Model. Sabrina Carpenter, Taylor Swift and Sarah Bareilles with an old school love song on the way too on KROQ. Enjoy the rest of your Sunday and I'll catch you from 6 o'clock tomorrow morning with Loggy.
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5: K-Rock Traffic.
6: Busy Princes Highway at Aberdeen Street and in Geelong West, slow Packington Street at Autumn Street. In South Geelong, still delays Settlement Road at Fyan Street. Busy along Western Beach Road in both directions, and the run-in from Melbourne is still looking good. No delays or dramas on the Princes Freeway. The census is coming this August. You'll get instructions soon on what to do. 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Partly cloudy today, top of 16. Right now, it's 14 degrees. More traffic across the weekend. Keep it K-Rock.
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8: Slightly cloudy for the rest of the afternoon. Hey, it's AJ here in the newsroom. A man is yet to be identified after being killed in an early morning car crash. The orange car hit a wall on Eastern Beach Road around 6:30 this morning. Emergency services remain on the scene in the following hours. Pauline Hanson has told a Conservative event in the UK she doesn't want to see Australia end up like England. Speaking at the event, the One Nation leader criticised various groups across the country.
9: It's pity we don't learn. We're too stupid over there with these feminist organisations or these other ones or the activists and pushing their own agenda.
8: A federal MP has cited a planned AI data centre in Lovely Banks in calling for data centres not to be at the expense of homes. A centre is set to be built in the Lovely Banks area on land that had been eyed off as residential land. The calls led to significant criticism in the region. Police in Melbourne have located more than 25 stolen vehicles. The cars found as part of an operation which has seen close to 80 people arrested for stealing and cloning number plates. The vehicles have been valued at more than $1 million. And Tap and Go technology is coming online today on Geelong's buses. It means locals can use their credit cards or phones to catch public transport across the region without using a Mikey card. New readers are being installed on the V-Line network with Tap and Go to be switched on for trains later this year.
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8: Carlton will be sweating on the fitness of Harry Mackay after he came out of last night's game with Collingwood. The Blues dropped their second straight game by 21 points to their old rivals at the G. Fraser says that they will await scans on Mackay.
10: Didn't look like a heavy knock. Yeah, those ones can sometimes look worse than what they appear.
8: Fremantle, Melbourne and Brisbane also with wins on Saturday. Local cricketers have been announced in the Victorian Country under-17s and under-19s emerging player squads for the 2026-27 season. Cricket Victoria says it's been impressed with the growth of talent across the age groups. And Ken Hinckley is set to be the first coach of the Tasmania Devils. Hinckley is reportedly in Tasmania today to present to the club. It's believed he could be named coach as soon as tomorrow.
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8: Partly cloudy for the remainder of your Sunday, and tomorrow it's going to be mostly sunny with a top of 16 degrees. 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

Model there. His new one, High Hopes 3000, loving it. Good afternoon. 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My name is Tim, and I'm hanging out with you till 6 o'clock tonight for a More Music Weekend. 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You can fuel kindness in our community this Tuesday. Every APCO store, it is Kindness Day this Tuesday, the 21st of July. 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So we absolutely love the incredible team at APCO. Again, their Foundation Kindness Day is this Tuesday. I'm stoked because I get to hang out with you and play you some great music. I've got The Living End in a moment. Also some Dave and Tams. But right now, Feel the Rush with Troye Sivan. It's More Music Weekend. You're on K-Rock.

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1: Let's get the party started. 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That's when I knew that your heart was scarring. 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Like, wait, babe, let me...

0: Ella Langley there with Be Her. You are listening to K-Rock. Hopefully you're having a lovely Sunday afternoon, maybe getting some stuff sorted. You may have already ferried some kids out for local sport earlier today. You might be on your way home. We'll keep you updated with the latest traffic and weather, keeping you informed across Geelong, Surf Coast and the Bellarine. Make sure you are listening out this week on K-Rock as well. Brecky Drive, they have tickets to the brand new Spider-Man Marvel film. So make sure you are listening starting tomorrow morning, of course, after 6 a.m. with Tom and Loggy, and after 3 o'clock with Tim and Davo. We are keen to rip into that big hit energy as always. Really soon, Lady Gaga. Also, a bit of Kato. Part at Big Hit Energy. You're on K-Rock.
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0: Live, Breathe, Geelong and the Surf Coast. 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So we love the incredible team at APCO. So get around it this Tuesday for their Foundation Kindness Day. We have traffic and weather together in just a moment. On the other side, we're going to feel a little bit torn by Natalie Imbruglia. Iconic Aussie song, that's for sure. And also Get a Bit Loud with Loud Luxury. 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
12: Avalon to Werribee, the run north on the Princess Freeway looking good if you're Melbourne bound, but the run remains a little slow at times around Laverton North as works continue on the Princess Rand Corrie Creek Road for the inbound run. At Lawn, busy both ways for the Great Ocean Road through town, but otherwise the Great Ocean Road is looking good in both directions. At Armstrong Creek, some minor delays on Barwon Heads Road in both directions with works underway. Freedom's flash sailors on now. 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Dropping to 5 degrees overnight, a mostly sunny top of 17 on the way tomorrow, right now 15 degrees. More traffic across the weekend. Keep it K-Rock.
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Bit of somber there. 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You are listening to K-Rock on a More Music Weekend. My name is Tim. Hopefully you're having a lovely Sunday. The More Music Weekend is for APCO Foundation and their Kindness Day. 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So we are up and about. We love it. Again, this Tuesday, it is Kindness Day, thanks to the APCO Foundation. I am stoked because we have so much going on here. Very soon, I'm going to tell you how you can win $100 cash thanks to Poolworks. We've got Olivia Rodrigo in a moment, also some One Republic. But right now, Zara Larson, you're on K-Rock.

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0: If you want to win some cash thanks to Pool Works, all you got to do, again, starting tomorrow again at 6 a.m, you got to play K-Rock's Will It Float. 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And that's on heaters, pumps, chlorinators, filters, and robots as well. Those incredible robot cleaners. They are rock stars. And you got to treat them like a person, you know, because they're doing the right thing. But will it float? Things that haven't floated, a bottle of olive oil, a rock, things that have floated, soft drink, and a marshmallow. So we just never know what we're going to try and see. We'll float up next. 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Also, some Harry Styles.
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0: That big hit energy has your Sunday afternoon soundtrack sorted. 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So do your part, like we'll all be doing again on Tuesday. There is going to be lots doubled in the month of July as well. 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We're going to look at a quick break because, you know, it's always good to have a bit of a breather, take a moment, reflection. And on the other side, we're going to hear from the new music of Teddy Swim. Also a banger from BB Rexha. That's Stax Lloyd Moore. You're on K-Rock.
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2: At Warren Ponds, some patchy traffic, but not too bad. All things considered, for Colac Road around the shopping centre both ways. Pioneer Road, fairly well attended for the westbound run nearby. Avalon to Werribee, the run north on the Princess Freeway, looking good if you're Melbourne bound, but the run remains a little slow at times around Laverton North as works continue on the freeway at Coray Creek Road. Manifold Heights, some traffic about both ways for Shannon Avenue. 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Hurry in store today, must end Monday, only at Freedom. Dropping to 5 degrees overnight, a mostly sunny top of 17 on the way for tomorrow, right now 16 degrees. More traffic across the weekend. Keep it K-Rock.
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2: Yo, what do you want, man?
1: My girl just caught me.
2: You made her catch you?
1: I don't know how I let this happen.
2: With who?
1: The girl next door, you know? I don't know what to do.
2: Said it wasn't you.
1: All right.

An all-timer there was Shaggy and Rick Rock. It wasn't me. Good afternoon. My name's Tim, hanging out with you here on K-Rock this afternoon. It's a more music weekend thanks to the Abco Foundation Kindness Day. It's this Tuesday. You can fuel kindness in our community, but we are celebrating it on Tuesday, the 21st of July. I'm stoked I'm here with you till 6 o'clock tonight, taking you to the end of your weekend. We've got some Blink-182 really soon, also some Taylor Swift, so some pretty big names, you got to say. But I'm loving this new name, and their music is incredible. It's Sienna Spiro, Material Lover. Let's rip in. You're on K-Rock.

0: Della Lefty there with Boston. You are listening to K-Rock 955 on a More Music Weekend. That song's about getting a train to Boston. Maybe you are getting the train this Friday night up to Melbourne to the MCG to see the Cats take on Melbourne. What a massive game it is going to be on Friday night. The Saints unfortunately copped the claws of the Cats. Well, not unfortunately, but they've copped it. And the Cats are back on the winners list. It is going to be an epic Friday night game of footy. If the Cats can get the job done, I think a little bit more calmer heads, you know, as we head towards finals footy. K-Rock footy is obviously going to be broadcasting from 6 o'clock. Friday feels like a lifetime away, but we are up and about because the Cats are back on the winners list. So make sure you keep it locked here on K-Rock throughout the week. We obviously love chatting to Cats players here at K-Rock and getting a bit of their mojo back. We are going to hit back into some big hit energy. You got a new one from Audrey Hobart. Also, an oldie from Destiny's Child. That in full so soon. You're on K-Rock. What is the first day of the week? Jared in Lara's giving us a call. Jared, what day of the week does the week start?
1: I'll answer this by asking you a question. What 2 days are the weekend and what 5 days are in the week?
0: Well, Saturday and Sunday legally are classified as the weekend.
2: End.
0: Yes.
1: There's your answer. Sunday, weekend, Monday, week. So Monday's the start of the week.
0: The attitude must be contagious because I'm not loving that from Jared.
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0: J-Rock is the home of that big hit energy with massive names like Chappell Roan, Dom Dolla, Olivia Rodrigo, Ariana Grande, Shaboozy, Jess Mowboy, Linkin Park. I tell you what, we love it. Big names only. 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Tell you what, I'm excited because we're going to be playing some Benson Boone in a moment. I'm sorry I'm here for someone else. It's good. Also, bit of No Doubt. It is More Music Weekend, thanks to the APCO Foundation Kindness Day, where you can fuel kindness in our community this Tuesday here on K-Rock.
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4: At Corio, some traffic about in all directions at the junction with St George's Road, the Princess Highway and Bacchus Marsh Road. Avalon to Werribee, the run north on the Princess Freeway, looking good if you're Melbourne bound. And now the run has improved through the work zone as well, northbound for the freeway at Laverton North at Corroy Creek Road. At Bellarine, a good run both ways for Port Arlington Road. 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Dropping to 5 degrees overnight, a mostly sunny top of 17 on the way for tomorrow, right now 14 degrees. More traffic across the weekend. Keep it K-Rock.
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called Dance, and you are listening to K-Rock. My name's Tim, hanging out with you for your Sunday afternoon. It's more music weekend, so we're up and about that. And we love it because it's the APCO Foundation Kindness Day this Tuesday, and you can feel kindness in our community. They are helping you bring the More Music Weekend this weekend here on K-Rock 955. So that just means massive names, you know? Massive names only. Shania Twain, yes please. Noah Kahan, thank you very much. Right now, we are ripping into an absolutely diddy bop. That's what I'll call it, from Rosalind from a couple of years ago. It is called Snap, and you're listening to K-Rock.

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1: Yeah, if you want to win $100 cash or maybe even more, be listening again from 6 a.m. tomorrow with Tom and Loggy, and after 3 with Tim and Davo tomorrow as well. For your chance to play Will It Float, it's pretty simple. 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Will it float? 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If someone gets it wrong, the cash jackpots. How good. Tomorrow morning after 6 is your next chance to play and get involved. We've had things like, what have we had? Coconut sugar. We've also had salted butter. They floated. Things that didn't float. Forks. Rocks. This is the thing. Some are easy. Some are tricky. Tomorrow, your chance to win $100 cash. Thanks to Bulwarks. Going to focus back on the big hit energy. How about George Ezra? Also some Martin Garrix. Teaming up with Ed Sheeran, of course. Those songs for you in full in the next 10 minutes. You're on K-Rock.
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0: Live, Breathe, Geelong and the Surf Coast. 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I'm out of here. I hope you have a great Sunday night. I hope you have a great week. I'll see you around. Till then, do me a favour. Take it easy.
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12: Looking pretty good around our amazing corner of the world right now. Avalon to Werribee, the run north on the Princes Freeway, still looking good if you're Melbourne bound. And now the run has improved through the work zone further north as well. For the freeway at Laverton North around Corray Creek Road, Port Arlington Road, the Bellarine Highway and Bacchus Marsh Road, all looking good both ways, as is the Great Ocean Road both east and west as well. 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Dropping to 5 degrees overnight, a mostly sunny top of 17 on the way for tomorrow. Right now, 12 degrees. More traffic across the weekend. Keep it K-Rock.
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2: 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Then why is it charging at me like it pays rent? 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

0: Harry Styles. He has celebrated a record-breaking 12-night residency at Wembley Stadium. A very, very special guest was brought up onto the stage. It was his older sister. She got in front of the microphone. She was incredibly nervous. And a couple of quotes that I've got here. I'm not just proud you've done things like this, which not everybody can do. I'm proud of who you are and who you allow other people to be.
1: Oh, that's beautiful. I know you have an older sister as well. Has she ever, you know, wanted to come on the airwaves and say some nice things about her brother Tim?
0: Don't know. Sees me the same way that Gemma sees Harry. It's just like a brother. So, but yeah, I don't have the tens of thousands of people screaming for me.
1: You don't know what they're doing in their car, Tim.
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1: My son Jack's about to turn 3. 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

0: Okay, look, ladies and gentlemen, it's time for Will It Float. 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

0: what is the first day of the week? Jared in Lara's giving us a call. 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
1: I'll answer this by asking you a question. What 2 days are the week end and what 5 days are in the week?
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0: Yes.
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2: 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Someone's a bit nervous about a spider. 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Then why is it charging at me like it pays rent? What's going on?
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2: 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Then why is it charging at me like it pays rent? What's going on?
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0: Jim and Dave. Harry Styles, he has celebrated a record-breaking 12-night residency at Wembley Stadium. A very, very special guest was brought up onto the stage. It was his older sister. She got in front of the microphone. She was incredibly nervous. And a couple of quotes that I've got here. I'm not just proud you've done things like this, which not everybody can do. I'm proud of who you are and who you allow other people to be.
1: Oh, that's beautiful. I know you have an older sister as well. Has she ever, you know, wanted to come on the airwaves and say some nice things about her brother Tim?
0: Don't know. Sees me the same way that Gemma sees Harry. It's just like a brother. So, but yeah, I don't have the tens of thousands of people screaming for me.
1: You don't know what they're doing in their car, Tim.
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1: G'day guys, it's Dom from Savage Huddy here. We are an indie rock outfit based from the Surf Coast of Victoria, and we are so stoked to be announcing our debut album, Darling, is out now. This is the opening track called Free Your Mind. It showcases the heavier side of Savage Huddy. It tells a story about a vagabond who's fallen in love, has to deal with the issues of jealousy and so forth. We hope you really enjoy the song. Go stream the album for us. And of course, enjoy listening to this first track on K-Rock 955. Let's go.

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That's when I knew that your heart was scarring. 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Like, wait, babe,

0: look, ladies and gentlemen, it's time for Will It Float. It's usually the jokes that are the floaters on K-Rock, but not this week. Thanks to Bullworks, we're giving away an easy $100 each weekday morning and afternoon. All you need to do is tell us, get it wrong, and the cash jackpots. The hardest part will be getting the tank into the studio. A tennis racket. 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
2: 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No hold-ups around town. Bingle breakdown free. You're looking the goods on the Geelong Ring Road in both directions and same to the Surf Coast Highway and smooth sailing to Melbourne on the Princes past the airport in through the Maltby Bypass and Point Cook Bend. A hassle-free merge onto the West Gate. If you see anything on the roads, 1300 595 937. 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
3: Hey there, it's Nicole taking a look at what's coming up in the news this morning. The investigation continues into a fatal crash on the Geelong waterfront yesterday. The identity of the victim has not yet been revealed. The World Cup final is underway in New York. Madonna and Justin Bieber among the halftime performers later this morning. A bounce in the polls for One Nation and the Coalition, but Anthony Albanese remains preferred PM. The state opposition has promised to make literacy and numeracy a priority if it wins the November state election. And Andy Burnham is today set to become Britain's sixth Prime Minister in a decade, with a promise of stability. In sport, Ken Hinckley has won the race to become the first coach of the Tasmania Devils, a formal announcement to be made today. And the Bombers, with just their second win of the season, beating GWS by 3 points. Mostly sunny and 17 today, and we'll have more news at 6.
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0: Harry Styles. He has celebrated a record-breaking 12-night residency at Wembley Stadium. A very, very special guest was brought up onto the stage. It was his older sister. She got in front of the microphone. She was incredibly nervous. And a couple of quotes that I've got here. I'm not just proud, which not everybody can do. I'm proud of who you are and who you allow other people to be.
1: Oh, that's beautiful. I know you have an older sister as well. Has she ever, you know, wanted to come on the airwaves and say some nice things about her brother Tim?
0: Don't know. Sees me the same way that Gemma sees Harry. It's just like a brother. So, but yeah, I don't have the tens of thousands of people screaming for me.
1: You don't know what they're doing in their car, Tim.
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12: Already a little bit of traffic in the CBD on Latrobe Terrace in both directions. The same applies to Ryrie Street, the Princes Highway. A little bit stop-start in both directions through Norlane. It's okay through Cario, but its intersection with St. George's Road is heavily congested already. You run into Melbourne's pretty good. It's an hour and 1 minute from Ryrie Street to Port Melbourne. 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
2: Broadcasting on Wadawurrung Country, hey, it's AJ with your latest K-Rock news. Donald Trump has called the death of two US soldiers in the Middle East a shame. They were killed in an Iranian attack on an airbase in Jordan. The US has responded with an eighth successive night of strikes on Iranian targets. Committee for Geelong is on the hunt for a new boss following the resignation of Michael Johnston. Johnston's resignation announced on Friday after more than 3 years in the role. An interim CEO is expected to be announced. Pauline Hanson has declared her support for the mass deportation of illegal immigrants. The One Nation leader looking to the UK Reform Party and its plans to remove 600,000 immigrants from Britain.
3: Oh, I love it. Why?
4: So
3: exactly what Britain wants to do here.
2: Hanson speaking on Channel 7 there. The state opposition is making education an election issue and will today unveil a plan to lift literacy and numeracy standards. It wants to declutter the curriculum and increase classroom standards by 15%. More teacher training is also part of the plan. Aussie actor Terrence Donovan has died at the age of 90. His son Jason Donovan announcing his passing on social media, calling him a huge character and best friend. And a man's been injured after crashing his bike into a tree in Inverley. Emergency services were called into the Inverley Nature Conservation Reserve around midday on Saturday. The man was flown to Melbourne with neck injuries.
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2: The World Cup final is underway in New York. Spain taking on Argentina to decide the world champion of the beautiful game. At halftime, the score is nil all. A moment 14 weeks in the waiting.
5: When everyone's worried about the future, there is nothing like winning. The most giant upset for the Bombers. See their fans fly out.
2: The Dons with a 3-point win against GWS on Sunday night. It's the second win of the season and its second win in 31 games. It lifts the Bombers off the bottom of the ladder after Richmond's loss to Hawthorn earlier in the day. The Western Bulldogs also with a win against the Gold Coast. Briefly in sport this morning, Kimi Antonelli has extended his lead at the top of the F1 Drivers' Championship with a win in Belgium. Oscar Piastri was fifth. And a career moment for Kiwi Ryan Fox claiming the Open Championship at Royal Birkdale. The 39-year-old claiming the championship by one shot from Cameron Young.
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6: Good morning, Liam Robertson from Surf Victoria here with your morning surf report. We've got another day of similar size waves to yesterday in that shoulder to head high range and clean conditions as well, with winds remaining from that northerly direction. Should remain that way for most of the day as well. Best bet, head to those open beaches. That's your best bet for size and clean waves across the coast today. As always, if you are going for a surf, surf with a mate and play it safe by the water.
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2: I don't want to alarm anyone, but the electric mayhem from the Muppets are currently in the closing ceremony of the World Cup. Anyway, mostly sunny at a top of 17 degrees today. Right now we're sitting at 1, although it feels like it's freezing. All right, you're up to date with Tom and Loggy.
0: 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The cooler months are here, which lines up nicely with their own sense of self.
7: Good morning, 6 minutes past six. Welcome to another week. Hey, Gun Log.
8: Mate, I am just so into the World Cup halftime show at the moment. There's been a lot of controversy, of course, because it's such a long break. And what does this mean for the actual sport that he's been playing? Well,
7: they're only supposed to have 11 minutes, but I think they've doubled it, haven't they?
8: Yeah, it's kind of looks like it's going to go out to about half an hour. Of course, Argentina and Spain are playing the final, but I have to say, the halftime show looks amazing. We started off with Madonna.
7: Yeah, with some soccer players, some former players driving her around in a little buggy and driving her into the actual field. And then, as AJ said, the Muppets were there.
8: Okay, I have to apologise because when Animal came on the screen, I screamed, it's Animal.
7: So yeah,
8: and you were like, my God. I was just so excited. I didn't expect Animal to be there.
7: Yeah.
8: And now BTS.
7: We probably get a little bit of audio there.

0: Yeah, it's a pretty cool show.
1: It's very cool. I don't know if people are lip syncing or doing it live. I'm not sure. But pre this, so about, I want to say about 3:30, well, pre-game at 5 a.m.
2: There
1: was Post Malone, there was Jennifer Hudson doing the national anthem, there was Robbie Williams, Nicole Scherzinger, and I've got all that for you coming up throughout the show as well. So you'll be able to hear quite a few snippets. Oh, it's your mate at the moment. It's, what's Ted Lasso?
2: Ted Lasso.
1: That's a soccer show, isn't it?
2: What does he reckon? Yeah.
3: Ooh, you think of what I'm thinking?
4: One step ahead of you, coach.
3: You always are. All right, young man, let's go. It's your big shot. Okay.
1: Oh, Justin Bieber!
2: Ted Lasso is introducing Justin Bieber.
3: Nobody's watching. All right, make us proud.

0: curtains dancing.
1: Do you know what? He looks good.
2: He's a very handsome man.
1: Like, he imagine looks, he played, as in, like, he looks healthy. You know what I mean?
2: Oh,
1: like,
2: yeah.
1: Yeah.
2: Imagine he played Wonderwall. That would have been amazing. All right. Look, there's heaps going on this morning. We'll keep you across the whole World Cup final, the halftime show, the actual game itself as well.
1: Can we say this, though?
2: Yeah.
1: We've got some songs that we're allowed to play. If Spain win.
2: Yeah.
1: And if Argentina win.
2: Okay.
1: So we're very excited because no matter what team wins, Chris is allowed us to play
2: We'll play a special song. All right. Keeping on going. Brad Johnson joins us from 8 o'clock this morning for Prestige Jayco Geelong. Your local Jayco deal opens 7 days. That man had a big birthday on the weekend.
1: He did.
2: And I have a bone to pick with him as well.
1: You have a massive beef. Oh, God. Yeah, yeah. Also, will it float back again? Your chance to win $100 just by saying yes or no to the question, will it float?
2: It didn't go off on Friday, so there's like $200 on the line this morning. Yeah.
1: Yes, yes, yes.
2: So we'll play that later. Need pool equipment? 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Let's kick it off this morning with some Bebe Rexha and Faithless. This is New Religion at 9 minutes past 6. Coming up next, AJ's going to join us and tell us about what happened yesterday at Eastern Beach.

0: It's K-Rock 955. 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We're glued to the telly watching the World Cup final halftime concert. But AJ is in the studio now. Tell us about what happened yesterday at Eastern Beach, mate. It's a tragic accident.
1: Yeah, a pretty horrific start to Sunday morning yesterday. Unfortunately, an accident down on Eastern Beach Road. A car's gone into a wall down at Eastern Beach Road yesterday around 6:30 in the morning. Unfortunately, the driver of the vehicle, who was the only person in the vehicle, hasn't survived that accident.
0: Yeah.
1: We're still waiting for a lot of information for this one. So police are investigating. Currently, we haven't got any information on the identity of the driver or any of that as yet. That's all going to come out in coming days. But, yeah, it's a pretty horrific start to the day yesterday.
2: Do we know if the scene is still down there at the moment? Like, has the car been moved or anything like that? Is there any word
1: on
2: that?
1: Yes, so the car and everything around that was moved yesterday, probably around about 10:30. I think they got the car out of there and were able to clear that area. There was a lot of debris. Unfortunately, if you've seen some of the images, the car was in a pretty bad way after that accident. But the scene has been cleared now, so you're right to go down there. But you know, try and avoid it if you can. Don't just go down looking for the sake of looking.
0: Yeah. It looked like it was right at the end of the car park there, in that circular bit.
1: Yeah, so down, so not so much when you're coming back into town, but yeah, down towards that car park area, out towards, I guess, the swimming pool area of Eastern Beach.
0: Yeah, it's crazy.
2: So police still have to notify, I imagine, friends and family of this person.
1: We would imagine so. So it takes a while with situations like this for those details to be released, and there's also, you have to have a full understanding of what's happened with that accident before you go in releasing details like that. So that'll be fully investigated.
0: Mm.
1: We'll probably know a little bit more in the next day or so, but for now it's still very much in the hands of police and other emergency services to kind of figure out what's happened there.
0: Yeah, very, very sad, and we don't like to speculate, so we won't. But, yeah, good to get the latest, mate, and appreciate you keeping us up to date. You keep us posted right across the morning and as the situation develops.
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0: 18 minutes past 6 now on K-Rock 955. Sitting on 1 degree here on Mirrabooka Street. Feels like minus 1. So that's good. 17, the top for us today, though. Going to be another mostly sunny afternoon. Beautiful afternoon yesterday. Actually, right across the weekend. Lovely afternoons. You had a good sleep, so you wouldn't have seen it, but...
2: Yeah, I did. It was a beautiful day yesterday. It was cold. Yeah. It's one of those days where it's colder in our house than it is outside.
0: Yes, yeah. Tomorrow, 16, partly cloudy, and then 15, with showers increasing on Wednesday.
2: Now, if you are a fan of music or football / soccer, I'm sure the World Cup is all in your mind today. And don't worry, we'll be covering it throughout the morning. The halftime show has just happened, and I'll have grabs of the pre-show coming up in this trending, and then post-show a little bit later. Let's spread it out.
0: Yeah, interestingly, we were saying we just watched it and we didn't see Coldplay, and we thought Coldplay were going to be part of it. So they
2: well,
0: might still have
2: they, a bit. I think they have a like a featuring Coldplay style thing. So I don't know whether maybe they're mute. I don't know.
0: Yeah.
2: So we'll find out.
0: Yeah, we will. Powderfinger Sunsets. Now it's 19 past 6. What do you got for us next, mate?
2: Next, I had some anger yesterday. And, you know, it's a first world problem I'm aware.
0: Okay.
2: But when this happens, it's just like, So let's just be in that moment together, shall we? First thing on a Monday morning.
0: Let's do it. And do it next. Carrot 955. Good morning.

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2: Do we want running commentary on the scores of the World Cup, or do you reckon some people will be watching it?
1: Oh, no, I think, yeah, you can say it's nil all.
2: Nil
1: all. I don't think anyone will be surprised to hear that.
2: You know, just want to give people exactly what they want.
1: Yeah, sure.
2: You know, and it can be hard to do that sometimes. And I feel bad because I know that I love our baristas all across the world, really.
1: Mm.
2: Well, mainly in Melbourne, maybe in Geelong.
1: Okay.
2: Mainly in Victoria, maybe mainly in Australia, because coffee in Victoria is better than pretty much anywhere else in the world.
1: Agreed.
2: There I said it.
1: Mm, agreed.
2: Right.
1: Yeah.
2: And so we're coffee snobs like that. But there's, I know it happens. And so I'm not angry, I'm just disappointed.
1: Okay.
2: So yesterday morning I was like, you know what? I'm going to go get myself a coffee. I'm going to take Wombi for a walk.
1: Mm.
2: Okay. So I went and got myself a coffee and I was like, oh, this is great. Yeah, cool. And I'm not drinking dairy at the moment.
1: Yeah, yeah.
2: Okay, so I've got my almond milk.
1: Yeah, which is standard anyway, isn't it? You usually have almond milk coffee.
2: Yeah, yeah, yeah. So but at the moment I'm like pretty strict, like can't have dairy, right? So
1: yeah.
2: Sometimes it's like if I get a milk one made for me, I'm like, okay, moving on. I'll just drink it. But anyway, so, and then I finally parked the car, got down to the beach, got Wombi out, put my coffee down, was like, all right, ready for the first sip. And I was like, milk straight away. I was like, damn. And
1: didn't
2: obviously.
1: Hear you.
2: Well, no, and look, mistakes happen.
1: Yeah.
2: So I get it. It's okay. Once again, I'm not angry. I'm just disappointed.
1: Yeah.
2: And then the problem is, you've got a coffee that is full and tasty.
1: Mm.
2: But I cannot drink it. But then the other part of me is like, well, this is a bit of a waste, isn't it?
1: Yeah.
2: So I look around the car park and I'm like, should I offer it to someone?
1: That's weird.
2: Yeah, it is weird.
1: Don't do that.
2: So it is weird.
1: Yeah.
2: Yeah. Okay, well, lucky I didn't then. I took it upon myself to just not do that. But, man, in that moment it's just you feel like it's a first world problem.
1: Yeah.
2: And you're just like, relax. This is okay and it's going to be okay. But I'm like, I've paid for it and I've brought it down and set myself up and I'm ready to go.
1: If you paid for an almond milk one, you paid extra.
2: Yeah.
1: To not have a coffee.
2: Yeah, yeah, yeah. And so I'm just like, So I just left it near the car and I thought, you know what? What happens, happens.
1: Yeah.
2: And then I got back and obviously it wasn't drank, so I poured it out.
1: Okay.
2: Which covers my life.
1: Yeah.
2: But it's just like, it's just one of those things. Now I've just got to get over it, mate. I've just got to get over it.
1: Did you, when you got back to it, test it and like have a little sip just to make sure it hadn't changed to almond milk? Like magically?
2: No, I was worried that some other nut product might be in there, so I just.
3: 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The big hits you know. 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
5: Torquay Road is very slow on approach to Settlement Road down in Belmont. The same applies for Breakwater Road on approach to Barwon Heads Road. Traffic continues to build in the CBD on Ryrie Street and Latrobe Terrace. Your run into Melbourne is pretty good. It's an hour and 1 minute from Ryrie Street to Port Melbourne. If you are getting a V-line this morning, the 654 Wyndham Vale to Southern Cross service is not running today due to a train fault. The census is coming this August. You'll get instructions soon on what to do. 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Authorised by the Australian Bureau of Statistics, Canberra. More traffic all day while you work. Keep it K-Rock.
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6: Hey, it's AJ with your latest K-Rock News. The Middle East war has escalated with the US launching fresh strikes against Iran.
16: It follows the death of two American soldiers after an Iranian attack on an airbase in Jordan. A third soldier remains missing while two others are being treated in hospital. The identity of a man killed in a crash on the Geelong waterfront has not yet been revealed. The man died in the early hours of Sunday after crashing into a wall on Eastern Beach Road. He was the sole occupant of the car. A bump in the polls for the Coalition and for One Nation. The latest news poll has seen an increase in their primary vote, Labor and One Nation on 30%, while the Coalition has risen to 19%. Anthony Albanese remains preferred Prime Minister over both Pauline Hanson and Angus Taylor. A send-off today for veteran broadcaster Darren Hinch. A state funeral is being held in Port Melbourne for the 82-year-old. Ray Martin will be among those to deliver eulogies. The federal government is being urged to do more to crack down on illegal vapes. Testing by News Corp has found some vapes contain as much as nicotine as more than 600 cigarettes. A new chapter in UK politics with Andy Burnham becoming its sixth Prime Minister in a decade. He'll visit Buckingham Palace to be formally invited to become Prime Minister by the King. Burnham will then be driven to Downing Street where he'll address the media. And the Geelong firefighter has been added to the state's CFA honour roll close to 60 years after his death. Francis Michael Markham died following a training accident in September of 1968. He is named now to be added to several memorials across the state.
0: Tyre Power. 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
16: Second half is underway at the World Cup final in New York. Spain and Argentina on the pitch and the decider of the World Championship of the round ball game. Currently the score is nil all, about 55 minutes into the match. For just the second time in 31 games, Essendon are on the winners list. The 3-point win against GWS lifting the Dons off the bottom of the ladder. Caretaker coach Dean Solomon said it was a moment for all of Essendon's people.
18: It's a sensational win for all people involved with the Essendon Footy Club. Just spoke to them then just to thank everyone for their support. Everyone's been incredible and I appreciate their support.
16: And better the devil you now know in Tasmania. Former Port Adelaide coach and Geelong best and fairest Ken Hinckley is set to be unveiled as the inaugural coach of the AFL's 19th team this morning. Hinckley confirmed for the role after meeting with the club yesterday.
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16: Mostly sunny in the top of 17 degrees today. Right now we're sitting at 3. You're up to date with Tom and Loggy.
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21: It never gets old, and that's exactly what's happening. It's still... Nil all. But pre-show, there was a bit of a concert. We know that a lot of, you're going to say a lot of thing about the halftime concert at the moment, but let's go pre-show because it started off with Post Malone.

0: Ironically, we were watching the halftime show, saw Biebs, and you're like, he looks healthy. Any word on how posty, or can you see
1: posty? He looks like posty.
0: Okay.
1: So he looks like the normal posty.
0: There was concerns floating around a couple of weeks ago about him, too.
1: Yeah, he doesn't, you know, I mean...
0: Each to his own.
1: Jennifer Hudson was the lady that performed the national anthem.

0: And I mean, that's the main part of the anthem we want to see, right? That to see if they can hit that high note.
1: Yeah.
0: So she did very well. Then came out three. Robbie Williams, a house name across the UK and Europe, but virtually unknown in the US, some people are saying. He performed an inspirational ballad with Nicole Scherzinger and Laura Pausini.
1: Yeah.
0: So here they are together.

0: is a pre-match.
1: Yeah, pre-match. Before they pass the mic to Tom Cruise.
2: Tom Cruise.
3: Ladies and gentlemen, football fans around the world, please give a warm welcome to 2010 FIFA World Cup champion Andres Iniesta.
1: Yeah, so he then went on to have a dramatic monologue about the power of football. There was a stirring soundtrack behind it as well. And yeah, it's people are like, why is he here? Why?
2: Doing slam poetry, that's weird.
1: Yeah. But as far as halftime guests go, we'll go through all of that in the next upcoming trendings because it's just absolutely huge. So much music and so little sport.
2: Yeah. That is what's trending. Stay up to date with everything trending, krock.com.au. We did hear in the news as well that the Bombers won yesterday.
1: Oh, so mate.
2: That was huge for us.
1: Great.
2: And looking forward to talking to Brad Johnson, who had a big birthday on the weekend as well.
1: Yay.
2: About that a little bit later on the show. Coming up next, though, is it a hack or just doing a thing?
1: Oh, we haven't done one of these.
2: Did you know this thing is what I want to know?

0: Yeah, Spyro, that's Material Lover. It's 19 minutes to 7. You're on K-Rock 955. 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Let's do one of these for Is It a Hack, hey?
1: Is it a hack or just doing a thing? You be the judge.
0: And give us a ring. But don't call us. Yeah. It's just rhymed for the song. Mm. Don't need your help.
2: Yeah.
0: Did you know and have you done and is it a hack? That is for the iPhone users.
2: Okay.
0: Right. When you don't have much battery, you got to have the new, the USB-C PowerPoint. You
2: okay.
0: can't have the lightning one.
2: Yeah.
0: But you can take a cable that doesn't have a wall plug for the PowerPoint.
2: Yeah.
0: Right. And plug one end into my phone and plug the other end into your phone and charge one of our phones from the other person's phone.
2: No way.
0: Yeah, you can.
2: No,
0: so
2: no.
0: When you do it, so when
2: hang
0: you
2: plug- on, wouldn't that just connect our phones?
0: Well, it just it connects them and apparently then you get a prompt and it says, do you want to give access to the other phone?
2: Yeah, and I'll yes. say no.
0: Well, then you don't get the charge. But if you've got 10% battery and I've got 90% battery, you can have some of my charge.
2: Really?
0: Yeah, apparently. Apparently Android's been able to do it for a while. Some of them can do it just by touching back-to-back phones.
2: Oh, the old back-to-back.
0: Yeah. But, yeah, the having the cable for the iPhone, you got to still got to have the cable. So you got to still have half a charger. You just don't have to have the chunky wall plug and you don't need a wall and a plug, I guess.
2: Yeah.
0: So we could be
2: and then what happens? Would it like, so, okay, for example, I've got, you've got 10% and I've got 90. Would yeah. then go down to where we're 50-50? Is that the idea?
0: I think you just keep, sucking the life out of, like, children.
2: But how do you know that my phone's not going to be like, oh, that 10%, I could use that?
0: Well, this is so I did wonder about that, but apparently it's whichever one gets plugged in second takes the battery.
2: Oh.
0: So if I've got 90%, I plug it into my phone.
2: Yeah.
0: And then I go to your phone, you've got 10%, and I plug it into your phone, and then it says give access, yes, and then your phone starts taking from mine.
2: That is a hack.
0: Yeah?
2: That's a hack. I didn't know that.
0: I just ran around the office trying to find a cable to see if we could just test it live on air because I've not been able to test. I've only found this out this morning. But I reckon that's a hack as well.
2: Yeah, I reckon it's a hack.
0: All right, we're paying it. Great.
1: Is it a hack or just doing a thing? You be the judge.
0: And give us a ring.
3: Human Davo. What is the first day of the week? Jared in Lara's giving us a call. Jared, what day of the week does the week start?
4: I'll answer this by asking you a question. What 2 days are the week end and what 5 days are in the week?
3: Well, Saturday and Sunday legally are classified as the weekend.
2: End.
3: Yes.
4: So there's your answer. Sunday, weekend. Monday, week. So Monday's the start of the week.
3: The attitude must be contagious because I'm not loving that from Jared.
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2: 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And if you're thinking, Jesus, pretty chilly this morning. You're right, yes. 3.6 degrees in Hamlin Heights right now. 17 will be the top for us today. A mostly sunny day, so similar afternoon to what we had across the weekend. Tomorrow, partly cloudy and 16, showers increasing, and 15 on Wednesday.
3: You just gave us an amazing hack.
2: Yeah.
3: And someone messaged us on Facebook and said, oh, no, that doesn't work. But we haven't tested it out yet. So we're running around trying to find a charger.
2: Oh, my gosh.
3: Because you said that I can charge my phone if I plug it into your phone.
2: Yeah, so you can steal some of my charge. Yeah, how much battery have you got at the moment? Because it's early days, like it's early in the day. How much battery have you got?
3: I have 98%.
2: I've got 99, so it's going to be hard to test. And also we don't have a charger, so we'll try and find.
3: I believe though, mate. I believe.
2: Yeah. Be really handy if it was true. Quick shout out to 1002, our fog correspondent.
3: Yeah.
2: He just wanted to say no fog this morning.
3: No fog.
2: Good morning, guys.
3: Thanks, Tenno. Appreciate you.
2: But if you do see fog, obviously let us know about it on the socials, K-Rock Geelong, Facebook, Instagram, or you can give us a call, 52232955.
3: It's always very important to do that. We're still on the hunt for a charger, and we want to prove this hack right.
2: Yeah.
3: Let me have another run around the office. Okay. Let me have a girl look.
2: Okay. We'll see. I did just have a boy look, didn't I? All right. See if we can find one.

0: Joe, end of beginning, 9 minutes to seven on K-Rock 955. Tom and Loggy for Mimosa Homes. I'm watching Stranger Things season five. I never got to it.
1: Yeah.
0: It's got like, I think, three episodes to go.
1: Yeah.
0: It's getting good.
1: Yeah. I know. Welcome to the future. Mm. When was that? In Jan or something? Yeah, it was. That's right. Because it was like a New Year's Day, Christmas Eve style thing. Yeah. That's
0: so
1: all right.
0: Much like the content that I get on Instagram, how it's like months old from TikTok. I'm doing the same thing with Netflix at the moment.
1: Hey, you're just living your life, mate, and that is fine. I heard something on the weekend that made me stop, pause, and say, nah. No. And it was a comment. Now, there are things that I go through life and I haven't heard before.
0: Yeah.
1: And you're like, wow, at my 41 years of age, I've never heard that.

0: it as a phrase, right? But this one, I feel, is not a phrase.
1: Yeah, I think I know where this is going.
0: Yeah, I'm just like, no. So I heard this on the weekend and I actually did text you because I was like, this isn't a thing. The phrase was, that's a terrible lick of the ice cream. And I don't like that at all.
1: Well, I say that's not a saying.
0: Like, I don't think that's a saying either.
1: Fair suck of the Sav is
0: a saying. That is horrific. No.
1: But it's a saying, whereas opposed to that's a terrible lick of the ice cream. I've never heard that in my life. Oh, my God.
0: And that's why I went to you, because you're the wordsmith, and I said, before I tee off on this individual, can I just, there is no, this is not like a thing that I'm missing, and it's like, oh, no, you had to be there or grow up. No, terrible lick of the ice cream makes me feel ill inside.
1: Yeah.
0: Makes me feel cringe, gross, yuck.
1: The person who said it, are they the type of person that tries to come up with their own little sayings and that sort of thing?
0: To do that from time to time.
1: Yeah, so you think that's what they're doing, or were they claiming that it was something they'd heard?
0: They're claiming it. They're just like, yeah, it's a saying.
1: People say that.
0: People say that, terrible lick of the ice cream. And I'm like, no, and I don't want that in my eardrum ever again. So I'm just putting it out there now. Right? If people are using that, let's not use that. And if people are using it, I'd suggest you're lying to yourselves.
1: Well, but if you have heard it before.
0: Terrible lick of the ice cream.
1: Give us a call. I'd love to hear from you. 52232955. Honestly, prove us both wrong.
0: Is it? It's not, is it?
1: It's not a thing. No, it's not a saying. And I'm sure we'll find out when no one calls. 52232955.

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1: Coming up in just under an hour's time, a double pass to Spider-Man, brand new day at participating cinemas. It does star Tom Holland and Zendaya. Zendaya is killing it at the moment.
0: She sure is.
1: She's in cinemas now with Spider-Man, but also Odyssey, huge. So, yeah, you can grab a double pass to the brand new Spider-Man with us in just under an hour's time.
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10: Traffic continues to build in the CBD on Rara Street, Latrobe Terrace. We'll throw MacKillop Street into the mix. Plenty of traffic as well for Colac Road on approach to Pioneer Road and Rossack Drive down in Warren Ponds. Princes Highway continues to be stop-start through Corio and Norlane. Plenty of traffic at its intersection with St. George's Road. You run into Melbourne's pretty good. It's an hour and 4 minutes from Rara Street to Port Melbourne. 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More traffic all day while you work. 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
14: Hey, it's AJ with your latest K-Rock News. Let's quickly go to New York. 5 minutes left in regulation time of the World Cup final between Spain and Argentina. Score currently nil all. The US military has launched renewed airstrikes targeting Iran's Revolutionary Guard in retaliation to the killing of American troops in Jordan. The Iranian strike killed two US service personnel and a third US soldier remains missing while another soldier has been killed in Iraq. Committee for Geelong has praised outgoing CEO Michael Johnston. Johnston confirmed as departing the role on Friday afternoon after more than 3 years in charge. The organisation is expected to announce interim leadership. A dip in support for Labor in the latest news poll. It's now on level pegging with One Nation in the primary vote on 30%. The Coalition up on 19%. But Anthony Albanese remains preferred Prime Minister over Pauline Hanson and Angus Taylor. The state opposition is making education a top priority ahead of the November state election. It's promising to boost literacy and numeracy standards by 15% with a plan to declutter the curriculum and increase teacher training. Geelong City Fire Brigade says it is proud to see a former firefighter honoured close to 60 years after he died. Francis Michael Markham has been recognised as a CFA line of duty death. He died in a training accident back in September of 1968. And Tom Cruise has joined the World Cup razzle dazzle in New York, the Hollywood icon on the field to deliver a speech about the World Cup coming to an end.
15: 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Let us celebrate each other. This is football.
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14: 87 minutes gone in regulation time of this year's World Cup final. Currently the score is nil all. Argentina currently in possession of the ball in their forward half. A 10-goal haul between Mitch Lewis and Nick Watson has guided Hawthorn to a 70-point win against Richmond and consigned the Tigers to the bottom of the ladder. The Hawks with 12 first-half goals as they dominated the lowly Tigers before a brief Richmond resurgence late. Coach Sam Mitchell full of praise for his forward duo.
16: I thought the forward line worked. They'd functioned pretty well in the early part of the game. Pleased for Mitch and Wiz to kick backs.
14: Essendon and the Western Bulldogs also with wins. Briefly in sport this morning, Ryan Fox has claimed the championship at Royal Birkdale by a shot from Cameron Young. Aussies Lucas Herbert and Adam Scott both finished in the top 10 of the Open. And Kimi Antonelli has won the Belgian Grand Prix, Oscar Piastri finishing in fifth.
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17: Good morning, Liam Robertson from Surfing Victoria here with your morning surf report. We've got another day of similar size waves to yesterday in that shoulder to head high range and clean conditions as well, with winds remaining from that northerly direction. Should remain that way for most of the day as well. Best bet, head to those open beaches. That's your best bet for size and clean waves across the coast today. As always, if you are going for a surf, surf with a mate and play it safe by the water.
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13: K-Rock weather.
14: Mostly sunny in a top of 17 degrees today. Right now we're sitting at 3, although it feels like 0.8 of a degree. You're up to date with Tom and Loggy.
2: 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This is K-Rock.
0: Good morning, it is Tom and Loggy. We do it for Mimosa Homes on a Monday. Brad Johnson joins us after 8 o'clock.
1: He does, and he's been on the high of his 50th birthday weekend, and you want to bring that right down.
0: Well, I don't want to bring it down. I just want to ask him what the hell, man.
1: It was pretty funny. It was very funny, yeah. To be honest. Will it float? We have not played yet this morning.
0: Yes, $200 on the line this morning because the guesser on Tim and Davo's show on Friday afternoon, got it incorrect.
1: Yeah.
0: And so that means $200 cash jackpots could be yours. And if you need pool equipment, call Pool Works with 0% equipment finance in July. We will float very, very soon on the show. Coming up next, though, I don't know if you've noticed something about me, but you haven't commented on it. So I thought I'd just run it past you.
1: I think I was being nice to not mention it, but yes, let's talk about it.
0: Okay.
1: Are you okay?
0: Yeah. I don't think we're talking about the same thing.
1: Oh, no.
0: Do it after Harry Styles' Dance No More on K-Rock.

0: 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It's 11 past 7 now. 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You will not be disappointed.
1: All right. So just quickly, just before then, you said that I'd possibly noticed the wrong thing about you.
0: Mm.
1: And now I just feel like I should just shush and just let you tell me what you're talking about, and then we won't have to have this awkwardness.
0: No, it's fine. I do know that one of my eyes is red on one side.
1: Okay, so that's not the thing you're talking about?
0: No, that's not what I'm talking about.
1: Okay.
0: I don't know what the go is there. I'm going to have to go get some eye drops or something.
1: Yeah. I'm so sorry.
0: No, that's okay.
1: Now, so I thought, oh, he's going to tell me what's going on with his eye.
0: No, that's not it.
1: He might have gotten in a fist fight.
0: No, what I was going to say, and you haven't commented on it, and it's sort of something that I've actually put work into. And so when I do something and you don't notice it, then I – no, don't look under the desk. It's nothing under the desk.
1: Okay.
0: You can see what I'm talking about right now, ish. When you don't notice, like, I get really deflated.
1: I know. I'm so sorry. Okay. Let me guess. Are you trying a new hoodie?
0: No, it is a new hoodie, but that's not the thing. No.
1: It's a zip-up jacket. You don't do a lot of zip-ups.
0: No.
1: Zip-up hoodies. Yeah.
0: Talking about my body. So.
1: Why would I? Okay. Yeah.
0: Recently, I became a watch guy.
1: And yeah.
0: I'm not wearing it today, actually, but.
1: Didn't I hear about it?
0: Yeah, watch guy. I bought a watch from Crawling Death, Torquay brand.
1: Oh, my God. No offence, guys in Torquay, but I had so much correspondence about this watch, and I just said it was great at the start. I was like, that's a cool watch. I thought it ended there. No, I have to find out about the life of the watch, how it gets made, why it's cool.
0: Yeah.
1: And then shown different angles of where one might wear a watch to see what the best angle it would be.
0: Funny you should say that, because when you're not a watch guy, you're just like, oh, yeah, I guess I could wear a watch and I just put it on my arm.
1: Yeah.
0: No.
1: Okay.
0: No, well, no, no.
1: We had so many conversations about this.
0: Yeah. So here's another one.
1: Oh, God.
0: So the thing was, it's like a metal band, like a chain link. Not a chain link, but like there's links in the wristband.
1: Yeah.
0: And so when you get it, it's like a one-size-fits-all thing, and then you have to size it to yourself. They give you a little tool and you can...
1: Oh, the little tool.
0: Yeah, if you're going to make it smaller, you, like, take out the links. Now, when I did that, I took out the correct amount of links and put it around my wrist, and it was still a little bit loose. And so then I took out another link, and then it was too tight. So I was mid-link. I was like in a half-size foot. You know when you got a half-size foot?
1: Yeah, yeah.
0: So I got a half-size wrist.
1: So have you been working on that at the gym?
0: Yes.
1: Are you actually kidding me? Are you serious or are you kidding me?
0: No, because it was annoying. So I put the chain link back on, the links for the wristband.
1: And you are lying.
0: No, I'm not. So now it's loose, right? Well, it has been loose. I was like, there's another way to fix this, right? If I can't make the watch perfect size, make my wrist perfect size.
1: How? That sort of thing. Special. And the way that I assumed you did it, I don't want to know.
0: These ones, mate. Giving it these ones. See, if you do this.
1: So it looks like you're holding something and you're pulling it towards yourself.
0: Yeah, it's called a weight. That's what I'm doing. That's
1: right.
0: I'm giving it these. If you do this,
1: that's what it is.
0: You'll feel it in your wrists.
1: No, I don't think I'm going to make that.
0: I already had very strong wrists, but now they're quite. The girth is.
1: Let me tell you this. If you have been doing wrist exercises and measuring the length of your wrist, I don't know if we can be friends anymore.
0: You are.
1: I don't know if I've gotten to this point. I've gotten this far. I don't know if I can get over this.
0: Minus one friend plus one watch that fits properly.
1: Where is it?
0: Oh, I forgot to wear it today.
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3: In the CBD, Ryrie Street, Latrobe Terrace and MacKillop Street, seeing traffic building in all directions. Ballarat Road is quite stop-start in both directions from Shannon Avenue to Anarchy Road. The intersection of St George's Road and the Prince's Highway is heavily congested left, right and centre. You run into Melbourne's not too bad. It's an hour and 4 minutes from Ryrie Street to Port Melbourne. 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
2: 19 minutes past 7 now on K-Rock 955 and we are sitting on 3.6 degrees in Ocean Grove at the moment. Headed for a top of 17 today. Mostly sunny, no rain on the radar until Wednesday. So tomorrow partly cloudy 16 and then showers increasing 15 for Wednesday.
3: Just want to give you a World Cup update. Do you know a little fun fact? Last time Spain won the World Cup was 2010.
2: Oh, yeah.
3: So there you go. Mm-hmm. And right now, Argentina down to 10 men for extra time.
2: Yeah, after a red card.
3: Mm-hmm.
2: And it's nil all.
3: Yep.
2: So could get pretty interesting. Could go down to penalties, I believe.
3: That's what happens.
2: Yeah,
3: it goes that's what happens
2: extra time
3: if it's 0-0 and then it's penalty. And then who knows? Who knows what might happen, Tom?
2: Don't know.
3: I have a feeling, like, you know, there would have been a lot of people that would be like, hey, I'm not going to call in sick for Monday because the game's so early, so I reckon I can get to work, right?
2: Yeah.
3: 20 past 7 now. If it goes into penalties, everyone knows soccer's kind of like basketball, right? It can just
2: drags out, and go,
3: right? So imagine people are like, oh, God, what do I do if it gets to 8 o'clock and there's still no...
2: yeah, no result. I am going to be late, guys. Yes. Not sick, just late.
3: Just late.
2: World Cup-related issues.
3: Yeah.
2: All right, that is what's happening. We're keeping you up to date as the game progresses and you've got more info on the halftime show coming up as well.
3: In trending in the next 15. But coming up next, I've been told... and it's blown my mind.
2: Okay. Tell us after Sam Fender, Olivia Dean, Rain Me In, 21 past 7 now on K-Rock. Good morning.

0: Alexander with Olivia Dean. That's Rain Me In at 24 past 7 on KROQ 955. Tom and Loggie for Mimosa Homes.
1: So I was at a first birthday the other week, right, and having a chat to everyone there. And you know how it's like mates and then you become close with their siblings and then you become close with their siblings' partners because you kind of always hanging out together,
2: yeah,
1: like
2: sure.
1: sort of thing.
2: Yeah.
1: It's the only time you see them at like birthdays and stuff. But it's nice because you get to catch up with everyone.
0: Mm.
1: And I was chatting to one of the lads and we were talking about drinks and stuff. I don't know. We were talking about random stuff.
0: Yeah.
1: And I was saying that I really love flat Coke. Like I can't just drink Coke on its own.
0: It's so carbonated,
1: right?
0: Yeah, yeah.
1: And so I'm like, I would love it if I could just get like a 2-liter bottle of Coke, open it up, just leave it in the fridge, like open, so it just goes flat. It's just flat and cold. And that's the best.
0: Okay.
1: Okay.
0: Sure.
1: And then, you know, we're moving on to other things. Once again, I don't really know. You know how some conversations just happen,
0: just fly,
1: right?
0: Yeah, yeah.
1: And I'm like, yeah, I really can't. Like, Coke's the worst one. Like, it hurts, basically, right? And then we were talking about other stuff and I was like, oh, do you know what's real, like, refreshing is I'm into the Pickfords cordial because I treat myself.
0: Right.
1: I've moved up from Cotties.
0: Yeah, it's a bit bitter, isn't it? It's a bit sour.
1: I love sour.
0: Yeah,
1: so that's my thing, right? And
0: so
1: I was talking about, yeah, I grab the cordial and I make cordial, but I make it with soda water. So then I'm kind of like, oh, it's like a fizzy drink, but like healthier, whatever. And we're talking about that. And then he's like, do you realize what's going on? And I'm like, what are you talking about? And he's like, explain this to me. Why do you hate the bubbles in Coke?
0: Yeah.
1: But then you add bubbles to cordial.
0: Yeah.
1: And I was like, I don't know.
0: Yeah.
1: It's different bubbles. I feel like the bubbles in Coke are sharp.
0: Aggressive.
1: Bubbles,
0: yeah.
1: Aggressive bubbles.
0: Yeah.
1: Whereas soda water can be aggressive, but with the cordial, it's more of a relaxed vibe. It's like we're on holidays where it's not like the daily grind bubble that you get with Coke. Do you know what I mean?
0: Yeah.
1: Does that make sense?
0: Yeah, sort of. Weirdly.
1: Yeah,
0: I don't
1: weirdly
0: know why.
1: It does,
0: but
1: right? And so I've been told and I'm just like, I'm a walking contradiction.
0: Yes.
1: And I'm not sure why or how, but that's just the way it is.
0: But isn't there like, I don't know if it was Einstein's, like the for every action there's a reaction. So you're taking the carbonation and then you giveth the carbonation.
1: Maybe I like carbonation when I'm in control. It's a control thing.
0: Yes,
1: yeah, there
0: that's
1: we go.
0: Exactly
1: there it is.
3: It's Tim and Dabo. The drive home done right.
4: I was with a few friends last week and they were talking about one of them's really scared of flying.
5: Yeah.
4: So they're like, oh, I'm going on this flight soon and I'm really like scared about it. Oh, I'm just so scared. And the other friend came out and was like, well, don't worry. You're more likely to die in a car crash anyway.
5: I've never got that. Guess how I'm getting to the airport?
4: Why do people think that they're going to come for you by introducing a brand new fear?
5: Yeah.
4: I did think of some of these other ones though that people do present. Someone's a bit nervous about a spider, so they'll be like, they're more scared of you than you are of it. Then why is it charging at me like it pays rent? What's going on?
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16: Melbourne Road is quite slow on approach to Mackay Street southbound in North Geelong. Plenty of traffic as well for Ryrie Street and Latrobe Terrace in the CBD. Breakwater Road is struggling on approach to Barwon Heads Road and Settlement Road down in Belmont. You run into Melbourne's not too bad. It's an hour and 4 minutes from Ryrie Street to Port Melbourne. AusAlert, Australia's new emergency messaging system, will send a test alert to compatible mobile devices around 2 p.m. on Monday, 27 July. If you receive one, you don't need to do anything, as it's just a test authorised by the Australian Government, Canberra. More traffic all day while you work. 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
19: Hey, it's AJ with your latest K-Rock news. US Central Command has confirmed the death of another soldier, this time in Iraq. They died during the controlled detonation of an Iranian attack drone. It's the third death reported from a US soldier in days. Meanwhile, Iran's Joint Military Command has accused the US of a delusional and brutal scheme after an eighth consecutive night of strikes on Iranian targets. Police have not revealed the identity of a man killed in a waterfront crash in Geelong. The man was the sole occupant of an orange Kia that slammed into a wall on Eastern Beach Road around 6:30 yesterday morning. An investigation into the accident continues. Pauline Hanson won't say whether she'll adopt a plan by the UK Reform Party to boot illegal immigrants out of Britain. The One Nation leader has told Seven she supports the idea, but is choosing not to say whether she'd do the same here in Australia.
20: These are things that will be discussed with the relevant authorities to see the best way to go about it. I'm not going to give you policy on the run here of how I'm going to deal with it.
19: Federal Health Minister Mark Butler admits more needs to be done on illegal vapes. According to News Corp, some vapes contain as much nicotine as more than 600 cigarettes. More pressure on Jacinda Allen with a new poll finding almost two-thirds of Victorians don't trust her government to fix the housing crisis over the next year. Almost three-quarters don't believe enough homes will be built to meet demand in the next 4 years. Andy Burnham is set to become the new Prime Minister of Britain today. He takes over from Sir Keir Starmer to become the nation's sixth Prime Minister in a decade. Burnham will meet with the King at Buckingham Palace before being driven to Downing Street, where he'll outline his plans for the future. And the air ambulance has been called after a man was injured riding his bike in Inverley. The man crashing his bike into a tree in the Inverley Nature Conservation Reserve around midday on Saturday, and the man suffering non-life-threatening injuries to his neck.
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19: The World Cup final has gone to extra time.
21: The final whistle. Only it is not the final whistle. It is merely a moment to pause for thought and reflect.
19: That's a call thanks to SBS. We are about 2 minutes away from the end of the first period of extra time. Argentina is reduced to 10 men. Enzo Fernandez sent off the pitch. The score remains nil all. The Western Bulldogs have moved within one win of a top six spot. The Dogs with a 9-point win against the Suns, marking eight straight losses for the Gold Coast. Coach Luke Beveridge said the Suns got close late.
22: It's rare that I feel comfortable. Yeah, and even, you know, they missed a couple of shots to get sort of closer to three goals down, and they had a bit of momentum. I don't think it was anything other than they just got on top a little bit at centre bounce and around the stoppage.
19: Essendon and Hawthorn also had wins on Sunday. Ken Hinckley will lead Tasmania into the AFL in 2028. The former Port Adelaide coach and Cats best and fairest to be formally confirmed as coach of the Devils this morning. Hinckley confirmed for the role after a meeting with the club in Hobart yesterday.
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19: Argentina's coach just got a yellow card. That doesn't happen all that often. Anyway, mostly sunny and a top of 17 degrees today. Right now we are sitting at 3. 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
23: I love reality TV.
1: Look, whether you're a fan of football, okay, soccer or not, you have to just say, wow, the World Cup. It is massive. It happens once every 4 years and it's absolutely huge. Over in the States at the moment, it's Spain v Argentina, still nil all. And one of the main things people are watching and talking about is the halftime entertainment.
5: Yeah.
1: Now, this is unheard of, really, because players have to keep warm for that halftime break. Mm-hmm. And normally, you know, it might be 9 minutes or so. This time it was 27 minutes
5: wow.
1: that the players had to keep warm for
5: yeah.
1: whilst there was a music show going on. And it all started with Madonna. Which I do really like this remix.
5: Yeah.
1: Right? I do love it. We then had the orchestra with the Muppets. That was really cool. And Chris Martin was there. He was actually directing the whole thing, which
5: yeah,
1: I didn't realise.
5: Coordinated
1: he
5: the whole
1: thing. How cool is that? BTS out of retirement. Well, it wasn't really retirement. It was a
5: compulsory armed service.
1: Well, yeah. But I was going to say
5: hiatus.
1: Thank you, Thomas.
5: Yeah.
1: And then Ted Lasso
5: yeah.
1: was there. Obviously, it's a show about soccer. You've watched it. Jason yeah. Sudeikis
5: is
1: Ted
5: American
1: Lasso.
5: Who goes over to the UK and coaches a soccer team.
1: Right. Yeah. So this is him introducing Justin Bieber.
24: Yeah, you know what I think we need? We need some heart. You know, someone that has some soul. You know, someone who can bring the love. Ooh, you think of what I'm thinking?
25: One step ahead of you, coach.
24: You always are. All right, young man, let's go. It's your big shot. Okay, now listen to me. Go out there. Don't be nervous. Nobody's watching. All right, make us proud.
1: That was such a cute little intro into JB.
26: Let's take a walk, hallelujah. Sun is out, hallelujah.
1: Like, what is this song? It's massive on TikTok.
5: Oh, okay.
1: Massive on TikTok.
5: I just think he's got catchier tunes.
1: Yeah. Yeah, right? Shakira finished it off with Burna Boy. What a way to finish it.

0: thoughts about this. Some people saying this is the worst thing they've ever seen.
1: Really?
0: Wayne Rooney, the retired UK soccer player, is actually presenting for BBC Sport at the moment. He chimed in and said, they were like, what was the highlight for you, Wayne? And he said, I've got to be honest, it was when it finished. I like a lot of them artists, but I thought it was crap. I did. And some people are saying, yeah, not great. I mean, what a spectacle, though. You can't deny them the absolute spectacle.
2: Yeah. It is very American to do a big half.
0: So it was just so American.
2: Yeah, so traditionalists wouldn't like it. But, yeah, it looked pretty good to me in terms of production values. Kermit the Frog was there.
0: Kermit the Frog, Miss Piggy, Animal playing the drums. And, of course, the pre-show entertainment had Robbie Williams, Nicole Scherzinger.
2: Post Malone,
0: Jennifer Hudson. So there's a lot of content to look at. Check out our socials if you want to check it all.
2: Correct. That is what is trending this morning. You can stay up to date with everything trending. krock.com.au is the place to go. Coming up next, we've got something to give away. Some tickets to see Spider-Man Brand New Day at participating cinemas, starring Tom Holland and Zendaya. It is in cinemas now. We'll give you an opportunity to get your hand on that double pass next. I know that.

0: Olivia Rodrigo, Drop Dead at 17 minutes to 8 on K-Rock 955. It's Tom and Loggy for Mimosa Homes World Cup score update. Spain just scored. They are up 1-0 over Argentina.
1: This is absolutely huge, especially for the music lovers, because we've got two songs to play if Spain win and two songs to play if Argentina win.
0: Oh,
1: we don't want to tell you what they are yet because it's a bit of a surprise, right?
0: Yeah,
1: but
0: right.
1: I am geared up for Spain to win.
0: That would be your choice. Yeah,
1: that
0: yeah.
1: Would be
0: nice.
1: My choice.
0: Nice,
1: my
0: nice.
1: Choice. Viva nice. Spain or Viva España.
0: About to tick over 106 minute mark, so they are in extra time and Spain are now up 1-0. So
1: and
0: really,
1: everyone is cheering.
0: All they need to do is hang on.
1: I just got to hang on.
0: Jeez, the Argentinian goalkeeper looks pretty down.
1: Oh, yeah.
0: He's up in the morning.
1: He is. Anyway, yeah. We want to chat now with the opportunity to win some tickets.
0: Yep, we're going to send you to see Spider-Man Brand New Day starring Tom Holland and Zendaya, which is in cinemas now. Got a double pass up for grabs if you get involved with this.
1: All right, speaking about the cinemas, The Odyssey is absolutely huge, right? Everyone's talking about it. Matt Damon's in it, Zendaya's in it, a whole bunch of people, and Christopher Nolan is the director. Now, Christopher Nolan has done...
2: Matt Damon.
1: Fabulous.
0: Just a little bit of audio
1: films.
0: From the movie, yeah.
1: He's done Inception, and he's done...
0: The Batman ones.
1: And he's like a whole bunch. We're not going to go through it. But he is a very, very intelligent man. And from what a lot of people say, he's also quite... like a lovely guy too, right?
0: Okay.
1: He's good at his craft, but he's not an a-hole, right? But I kind of think that this is a-hole behavior because Matt Damon has just come out and said that Chris Nolan does not own a mobile, doesn't use text or email.
0: Doesn't use email.
1: Right? So Matt Damon.
0: Sorry.
2: Matt Damon,
1: he has had a chat and he's like, this is how I get in contact with him, right?
0: Right.
1: And I'm just like, how?
0: Yeah.
1: Like in this day and age, if you do not have a mobile or an email, I'm calling you selfish. I don't do front stuff, but
0: wow.
1: I find that really selfish.
0: Wow.
1: And that may be controversial, right? Controversial.
0: Yeah.
1: Because Matt Damon revealed to people that Chris Nolan's wife and Oscar winner, she's a producer, Emma Thomas, they say, look, she texts Matt Damon and says, hey, you around for a call today? And then Matt Damon would get a random phone number, call him, because Christopher Nolan's just picked up one of the phones at Universal Studios and he's just like, yeah, boop, boop, boop, and calls Matt Damon.
0: Right,
1: and if you don't
0: like
1: get that, if you don't get that, if you don't pick it up, you miss Christopher Nolan because he doesn't have a mobile.
0: Yeah, you get to call him back, yeah.
1: You don't get to pick him. Yeah. So I'm just like, I hate that I'm saying this, but I think it's true and it's a big claim. Not having a mobile in 2026 is a bit selfish.
0: This seems like the opposite of selfish. It seems like them being like, okay, well, I don't want to, you know, engage with the world in that way. I don't want to sort of... be bothering people. I don't want to have people bothering me. I just want to go old school.
1: Yeah.
0: Like, I don't think it's selfish.
1: I know it's a massive call and I know it's very unlike me, but it is because you're impacting my ability to contact you in the modern age.
0: Good.
1: Nice. So I feel that.
0: Yeah.
1: In this era, more people would side with me.
0: So you're saying you're selfish if you don't have a mobile phone these days?
1: Yeah.
0: Because people need to contact
1: you. They need to contact you in some way, shape or form. I'm not saying it needs to be a smartphone.
0: Yeah.
1: I'm saying you need to have a mobile. Full stop.
0: Okay. 52232955. Give us a call. Do you think it's selfish to not have a mobile phone and still be sort of operating old?

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2: Ryrie Street, Latrobe Terrace and MacKillop Street in the CBD. Very busy in all directions. Torquay Road's a bit slow in both directions as well through Grovedale and Mount Dunedin. Bowen Heads Road's looking pretty good through Charlemont and Armstrong Creek. Plenty of traffic continues to build at the intersection of St. George's Road and the Princess Highway in Corio. Your run into Melbourne's pretty good. It's an hour and 4 minutes from Ryrie Street to Port Melbourne. 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
9: It's 8 minutes to eight now on K-Rock 955, sitting on 3 degrees in Grovedale at the moment. Feels like 0.8 though, so still very frosty. 17 the top for us today, a mostly sunny day. Tomorrow, partly cloudy, 16, and then showers increasing, 15 on Wednesday. What are you looking at, mate? Can you see?
10: Latest on the World Cup. Spain is leading 1-0 to Argentina, and Argentina just had a bit of a crack at goal, and it didn't work out.
9: They are having
10: But now
9: it.
10: People are jumping and hang on, is it a replay or have they won? No,
9: I don't know. I don't know.
10: No, it's fine. It's all good. World Cup action right here on K-Rock 955. AJ will have the latest for us in news in the next 8 minutes. No, they're still playing, so it's all good. Okay. We were just chatting about Matt Damon, and he is in the latest movie, The Odyssey, which is by director Christopher Nolan. Now, Christopher Nolan has done amazing.

0: movies, and he's, you know, he's an eccentric guy with his art, but not so eccentric in life, we thought, until Matt Damon was doing an interview with People magazine.
1: Yep.
0: And he said that it was really hard to contact Christopher Nolan, the director of The Odyssey, because he does not own a phone or email. He doesn't operate with a mobile at all. And they were like, well, how do you get in contact with the director of the film that you're working on? And Matt Damon said that his, Christopher Nolan's wife, Oscar winner Emma Thomas, said, hey, she texts Matt Damon and says, be by your phone today. Christopher's going to contact you.
1: Yeah.
0: And then Christopher Nolan will grab any random phone at Universal Studios anytime. And Matt Damon said some random number will call and I just have to answer. And that'll be Chris. And if you don't get a hold of him, well, that's kind of it.
1: It's just old school. It's not selfish.
0: And I'm calling it selfish if you don't have a mobile phone in this day and age or an email. Some way for people to easily contact you. I know it sucks. I hate that we've become this too. But it's the truth. If I can't contact you, if you didn't have a phone or an email, I can barely contact you with your mobile number. Right?
1: Yeah, I'm pretty good like that.
0: So I feel like it's a bit selfish to not have that in this day and age.
1: All right. On 52232955, we did have Tony from Cry. We've got Tony from Cry on the line, but we also had another Tony from Cry call, weirdly.
0: Yeah, Tony's loved this show.
1: Tonyception. Yeah. Did Christopher Nolan direct Inception? There we go. It all ties in nicely, doesn't it?
0: Yeah.
1: He loves it because he says you completely avoid all of the scam callers. Like you don't get any scam callers when you're on a landline.
0: Yeah, true. But what about your people trying to contact you?
1: Probably scammers.
0: They're not.
1: Maybe all his friends are scammers. Other Tony from Cry is on the line. Morning, Tony.
2: Morning, guys. How are you?
1: Yeah, good. Do you think it's selfish to not have a mobile phone in this day and age?
2: 100% not.
0: Really, Tone? Explain why.
2: Mate, I would love to be able to just put my phone down for even like 24 hours and not have to deal with the constant barrage of text messages, notifications, phone calls, and everything else that comes with it.
0: Of course we would love that. All of us would love that. But how are people going to contact you if you don't have a mobile or an email? Don't you think it's kind of selfish to put that on people?
2: Nah, the people that are worth contacting me would know how to get in touch with me. if you don't have
0: send
2: my landline, there's a reason for it.
1: Yeah, okay. All right. It's like a telekinesis thing, like we'll just know.
0: Yeah.
1: I'll just know.
0: Yeah.
1: How blissfully peaceful.
0: Telekinesis is like doing things when... See, you got that wrong there. No, that's okay.
1: Doesn't
0: Maybe
1: matter.
0: You just tweak Tony's nipples when you want to get in contact with him and he knows.
1: Little left, little right, like a safe cracker.
3: It's Tim and Davo. 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
4: Latrobe Terrace and Ryrie Street and McKillop Street are very busy in all directions. Plenty of traffic building as well for Port Arlington Road inbound before Wilson's Road. Sediment Road starting to struggle inbound over the mighty Barwon River. Your run into Melbourne's pretty great. It's an hour and 4 minutes from Ryrie Street to Port Melbourne. 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
2: Hey, it's AJ with your latest K-Rock news. Spain are less than 2 minutes away from being crowned the champions of world football. Ferran Torres hitting the first minute of the second period of extra time.
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2: That call thanks to the team at SBS. It will be Spain's first World Cup win since 2010. In other news, Donald Trump has called the deaths of two US soldiers in the Middle East a shame. They were killed in an Iranian attack on an airbase in Jordan. The US has responded with an eighth successive night of strikes on Iranian targets. Committee for Geelong is on the hunt for a new boss following the resignation of Michael Johnston. Johnston's resignation announced on Friday after more than 3 years in the role. An interim CEO is expected to be announced. Pauline Hanson has declared her support for mass deportation of illegal immigrants. The One Nation leader looking to the UK Reform Party and its plans to remove 600,000 immigrants from Britain.
4: Oh, I love it. Why?
5: That's exactly
4: what Britain wants to do here.
2: Hanson speaking on Channel 7. The state opposition is making education an election issue and will today unveil a plan to lift literacy and numeracy standards. It wants to declutter the curriculum and increase classroom standards by 15%. More teacher training is also part of the plan. Aussie actor Terrence Donovan has died at the age of 90. His son Jason announced his passing on social media, calling him a huge character and best friend. And a man has been injured after crashing his bike into a tree in Inverleigh. Emergency services were called into the Inverleigh Nature Conservation Reserve around midday on Saturday. A man was flown to Melbourne with neck injuries.
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2: It is official. For the second time in their history, Spain are the champions of world football. The Spanish taking down Argentina 1-0 in this year's final in New Jersey. Over to the AFL, it's a moment 14 weeks in the waiting.
6: When everyone's worried about the future, there is nothing like winning. The most giant upset for the Bombers. See their fans fly out.
2: Yes, the Bombers with a 3-point win against GWS on Sunday night. It's second win of the season and just its second win in 31 games. It lifts the Bombers off the bottom of the ladder after Richmond's loss to Hawthorn earlier in the day. The Western Bulldogs also with a win against GWS. We'll, of course, talk more football with Jono in a few moments. Briefly in sport, Kimi Antonelli has extended his lead at the top of the F1 Drivers' Championship with a win in Belgium. Oscar Piastri was fifth. And a career moment for Kiwi Ryan Fox claiming the Open Championship at Royal Birkdale. The 39-year-old claiming the championship by one shot from Cameron Young.
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2: Mostly sunny in the top of 17 degrees today. Right now we're sitting at 2. 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
8: Good morning, 4 minutes past 8. It is Tom and Loggie on this Monday morning and it's all happening, isn't it?
9: It's all happening, all football-related content. Soccer, of course. Spain have just won the FIFA World Cup 2026 against Argentina in extra time, 1-0.
8: Yes.
9: And there's a little bit of argy-bargy going on the field at the moment with the Argentinian players and some Spanish players, but okay. The Spanish players are just like, whatever.
8: Everybody's very passionate.
9: Very
8: everybody's
9: passionate,
8: fired
9: very
8: up.
9: Passionate.
8: That's right. Speaking of passionate and fired up, let's welcome this beautiful man.
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8: G'day, Jono.
11: G'day, how are you? It's all happening this morning, isn't it?
8: Yeah, it really is.
9: Mate, so much content to chat about. We've basically got to jump straight in, don't we?
8: We certainly do. Let's kick off this hour with a victory song for Spain.
9: It's one of your favourites, Jono.
11: Love this.
9: You know it?
11: Loggie's dancing.
9: Are we all going to do it? I'm ready.
8: You guys dance, I'll film, all right?
11: Yeah, you go. You go first, Log.
9: Viva España!
11: Bring back the

0: qué cosa buena. 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Macarena.
1: Celebrating Spain's win.
2: It's amazing you who can talk world. After that song.
3: we all got involved.
2: There will be a video.
3: Yeah.
1: We got some of us have got the moves.
2: Some do.
1: Yeah.
2: Some think they do. Some do, and some definitely don't. Yeah.
3: Choose which one it is, yes, on our socials. Yeah. Look, massive weekend in sport. But Tom, you really wanted to get down in something before sport.
1: Oh, well, it was your birthday, your 50th on Saturday.
3: Happy birthday, darling.
1: Very many happy returns.
2: Appreciate that.
3: We love you.
2: We're so excited. What's coming?
1: Well, just a little timeline of your birthday.
2: Okay.
1: That I'm across.
2: Right.
1: So at 8:18
3: a.m. No, before that, sorry. Last week you left and I said to Tom, oh, my God, we forgot to say have a great birthday.
1: Mm.
3: Don't forget it's Jono's 50th on Saturday.
1: Mm.
3: And then when I left on Friday, I said, don't forget it's Jono's birthday tomorrow, right?
1: Did you say that? I don't remember you saying that.
3: Yeah. And then because Tom cracked it at me because I said, oh, we should text Max Holmes when he got injured.
2: Right. Yeah.
3: And I text him first and then Tom was like, oh, he jumped in there first. Right? So this is kind of where we are at the moment. I just want to set the scene for what's coming next. So him and I were a little bit like, right?
2: Yep.
1: And then
3: I still wanted to remind him it was your birthday.
2: Okay.
1: And then 8:18 on Saturday morning, without having spoken to Loggy that day, I messaged you in a group chat with Log as well,
2: yep.
1: Said, happy birthday, Jono, in capitals, 3! Hope you have a ripper day, mate.
2: I didn't see his name.
1: hope you have a ripper day, mate. Very grateful to know you. You're the bloody best, right?
2: Yes.
1: And then Loggy jumps on top of me.
3: So then I was driving to Werribee, right? I was driving to Werribee. I saw the message come through and I thought, because
1: she got in ahead of me for Max, so I got in ahead of her for you, right? And then so 10 minutes later, she messages, the big 5-0, so proud of you, mate. So many achievements in that time. Can't wait to see what you do with the next 50. Lucky to have you in our lives. Lots of love, mate, and happy birthday. And so I messaged her and was like, laying it on a bit thick, mate.
3: And then I said, no, that's just how I speak to my real friends. Good comedy on the side, right?
1: Two hours later, the response in the group chat from Brad Johnson.
3: Do you want to read it, Brad?
2: Yep. Thanks, Log. Have a brilliant weekend. Let the fun begin.
3: Tom,
2: at 8:11 a.m. this morning, there's another message come through that says, thanks, Tom, your message means the most.
1: Yeah. I feel like that's a cold comfort.
3: Let me just say.
2: I didn't realise groups. See, there you go.
3: At 10:29 a.m, Tom messaged, he thanked you and not me. WTF, dead to me. And
2: Fair enough, Tom.
3: Oh, my God, I laughed so hard. I think he just would have seen mine because it was the last one sent. And he said, dead to me.
2: Yeah. just creating content for Monday morning. That's what I was doing.
1: Yeah. So always thinking of the show, aren't you? Always thinking of the show.
2: Fair enough, Tom.
1: No, that's all right. No,
2: classical.
3: Distraught, Jono.
1: Like, I was going myself then.
2: Yeah. I could imagine. I'd be distraught too.
3: It was so good.
2: I didn't see the group. Look, to be honest, I probably had 450 messages I was getting back to. So, no, I'm joking. There was five messages I was getting back to and I stuffed up this one. So good by you, Tommy. By me? By you? No. This morning, so good by you.
1: Oh, yeah, all right. Well, I reckon we might take a little break and then talk. We'll see.
2: Okay.
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5: Sea Beach Parade is bumper to bumper in both directions from Madden Avenue to Sea Breeze Parade due to roadworks. Plenty of traffic continues to build in the CBD on Latrobe Terrace and Ryrie Street and MacKillop Street and Vine Street. They're all very busy. Settlement Road is also starting to build inbound over the James Harrison Bridge. Bowen Heads Road is very slow on approach to Breakwater Road and Settlement Road down in Belmont. 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
1: 18 minutes past 8 on K-Rock 955. Jono's here in the studio. What's it like outside, mate?
2: It's perfect.
1: Yeah?
3: Nice.
2: Yep. Love.
1: Really?
2: Love the morning. Woke up. Chris woke me up. It's nice. Yeah. Nice morning.
1: Who's Chris? Why is he in your house? Chris work
3: Chris
1: is, here?
3: Chris works here in your house. Lucky man. That's his dream. He's a big doggies guy.
2: You guys are on fire.
1: 3 degrees at your place at the moment. 17 the top for us. Yeah, mostly sunny day, no rain.
3: Hey, we've got so much stuff to get to in regards to football. Do you want to do a quick fire?
1: Yeah, let's do a quick fire whip around. What's going on?
3: What's going on, Jono? What happened this weekend? Let's start off actually with one of the biggest wins ever. Essendon winning against the GWS.
2: So much more going on. No, that's a big win.
3: That is a big
2: congratulations.
3: Win.
2: Congratulations.
3: Thank you.
2: I was good to see you walk in and see you smile. I didn't expect the Spain theme song before. I expected the Bombers theme song to be belting.
1: Well, that's the winning audio that everybody wants to hear is not the end of the World Cup. It's the end of yesterday's game.
3: Exactly.
2: So, no, well done. Beating GWS, no one expected the Bombers to win.
3: So it's nice.
2: And they did a great job. They played good footy and they kept it alive. So, and they actually, with 2 minutes to go, they played good, composed, finished footy, which was excellent to see. So well done to the Bombers. They deserve that win.
3: Other big news.
2: Ken Hinckley is probably the biggest story, being appointed this morning as the coach of Tasmania, the inaugural coach. So that's exciting for Tassie. I think it's a four-year deal plus one. So the plus one is this first year, which will be he's going to every club in Tassie and he's going to build the momentum. That's the what he'll be employed to do. And then obviously go to sporties and everything that'll happen in footy in Tassie, Ken will be there next year. Which is good. Like, so get the coach involved, build it up. So the next stage to come through for them is the appointment of assistant coaches, which will happen over the next period of time as well. And that's really important, I think, that side of it. And then they can sign, I think it's five, potentially might be more, but five of the best 17-year-olds in the country as well. So that will happen at the end of the season. So there's a few stages now that will start to unfold, and then they'll build their list and what they're after over the next 12 months. But congratulations to Ken Hinckley. It's massive news.
1: It's not a huge surprise, though, is it?
2: Well, it's a surprise. I thought Bucks would have got it, and Bucks did. Yeah. Bucks did everything. He's come down to the Cats here, and he's coaching well, and he's educating himself in terms of building his own profile in coaching. So I thought the way that he put his hand up was awesome, and I thought he would have been the man for the job personally.
3: Mm-hmm.
2: But ultimately, they've gone with Ken. John Longmire was in the picture, and Buck. So there's three quality former coaches, and Ken's the one that has won the race.
15: Sure.
3: You work this weekend. Game Richmond v...
2: I did Richmond v Hawthorn. Yeah.
3: There's a bit of a trending moment that's come out of that.
2: Oh, what's happened?
3: So this is from Dan Does Footy.
16: Camus had enough of Tigers. Listen to this.
17: Really, actually, it's been a horrible start. You've had guys just
3: So you were doing the commentary there with Cam Mooney, and he dropped the F-bomb.
2: Well, he's debating whether or not he did drop the actual F-bomb. Now, I was sitting not even a metre, half a metre away from Moons, and I did not hear him say it. So either I was on the button to the producer because it was after a goal, so we would have been sort of, you know, talking about one or two things that we might have wanted to get from because Richmond's start was so bad in the third term that we're all a bit like, you know, I want this footage, blah blah blah. So Moons must have, obviously, he was calling the replay and said that.
3: and I got the audio. So, we listened to it together because you're like, no, I think he said another word.
2: Yeah.
3: But you can clearly hear that he's making an F sound.
1: Yeah. There's no mistake.
2: So anyway, So it's hard to – I want to try – I'm supporting Moons as much as possible.
3: Oh, we all do.
2: But ultimately, a slip of the tongue, who cares, you know what I mean? At the end of the day, he was probably right in the way that he described it, to be honest.
3: More of that, with maybe.
2: With what was happening at that particular point. But I didn't hear it. None of the other callers heard it. Mm. And we're all on, like we are now, on the same mics. None of the producers or anything picked it up that are in the truck. So it just let slip.
1: That's wild to me that nobody heard it. Yeah.
2: And like everyone's busy, like don't get me wrong, everyone's focusing on what they need to do and some things can slip through. But usually you hear when your teammate does something like that.
3: Because you feel it. When there's a swear word on air, you get like a jolt.
2: Oh, I would have laughed my head off. You would have known that I heard it.
3: All right. And the other big news, of course, is Geelong related. So how about we take a break and then come back and do the Vest and Ferris and also chat about our bestie, Max Holmes.
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0: Somber. 12 to 12 at 26 past 8. 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
1: Best.
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2: We give a 3-2-1 on Cats players because you have the Xena Sports Vest, which you can get in Rebel Sport and also on Lion Centre with Z.
3: Spot on. Finals footy's around the corner. Protect yourself. Get through the finals well. Mm-hmm. Head into Rebel Sport in Geelong and take a look.
2: Yeah.
3: Try it on.
0: Yeah.
3: Give it a go.
0: So let's talk. First thing, let's get it out of the way. Our mate Max and his ankle.
2: Oh
3: yeah,
2: my God.
3: It was a shame, isn't it?
2: It is.
3: It really is. Like, he's playing such good footy, and
2: he's so fast, and just, you know, and we just really feel for him.
3: Yeah, and the way that his leg got caught under him. So the reports are he's got the small fracture, and then syndesmosis as well, which is the ligaments at the front that hold a joint of the tibia and fibula. So therefore, there's a bit going on that'll all heal and recover over the next 5 or 6 week period. But I'm sure we're sort of guessing a little bit. You guys will 100% know when you speak to Max over the
0: tomorrow, possibly.
3: And then over the weeks to come. So you'll be all over his recovery, which is great. All Cat fans will be keen to, you know, see how he's going week by week and progressing, of course, to getting back to playing finals footy. So if it's going to happen, you don't want it to happen, but at least he will hopefully be back for finals footy in 2026. What are we 6 weeks away from that occurring? And the Cats had a big win against the Saints, so therefore they not only keep their wild card spot alive, which they will secure, it now keeps pushing them towards a top six spot, which is what everyone is what everyone's fighting for. So it was a huge win against the Saints. The way they started the game was awesome. It was over in the first 20 minutes. I thought Tom Atkins was brilliant at the start of the game, but overall, I thought Jack Henry down back was sensational. His role was awesome. He did a great job, so I gave him one vote this week. Grime Myers back into the sidekick three was excellent. He gets the two, and Bailey Smith was by far the best player on the ground. He just kept racking them up. He's such a good player. The way that he's got his run back, and he was just super. So Bailey Smith gets the three. So Ollie Dempsey's still leading.
0: Okay.
3: Bailey Smith's on the climb.
2: Yeah. Mm-hmm.
3: Shawnee Manor's still hanging around.
2: Yeah.
3: Maxie Holmes is there, but we have to put a line through Max now.
0: You would imagine, yes.
3: Unfortunately. Yep. Then there's a gap. So we wait and see what happens over the next couple of weeks, and then we might just go silent, I think.
2: I like
3: we'll
2: that.
3: Read the votes
2: I can't believe we're at that
3: silent
2: time of the year again.
3: We're nearly there.
2: It's a quick turnaround this Friday. Well, not really, because we used to like Thursdays, but Friday against the D's, how they're going to go.
3: Game. This
2: how
3: is going to be massive at the MCG. It'll be a packed MCG. And look, Melbourne are on fire as well at the moment. They're playing great footy. Mullen has to stop Pickett. That's the number one. That's the number one matchup. He did a great job on Naz. He's played well all year. Mullen, send him straight to Pickett. Don't allow him to run around and do his own thing, because he's such a good player and an igniter with their ball movement. So watch for that matchup, I think, at the on Friday night. And then it's just a battle of two teams that are pretty even.
0: Yeah.
3: I think in the way that they'll match up, and the midfield battle will be intriguing, because that's ultimately where it'll be won and lost. And Big Maxi Gorn needs to be, you know, you're not going to stop Big Max with the way that he plays his footy, but if Edwards, who played well last week back in the side, can at least restrict what Max can do, then they're on the way to having a big win on Friday night, the Catters.
2: Nice.
0: All right, and then that also does set them on a good path towards the end of the season.
3: That's right, because, they sit on 40 points at the moment. The D's are on 48, want to close that gap. Beat the D's and close the gap.
0: Ripper. All right, Brad Johnson, always a pleasure to have you in. Prestige Jayco Geelong, your local Jayco dealer, open 7 days. We'll catch up with you again next Monday.
3: Thanks for having me back, Tommy. Kim and
4: Dave. Harry Styles, he has celebrated a record-breaking 12-night residency at Wembley Stadium. A very, very special guest was brought up onto the stage. It was his older sister. She got in front of the microphone. She was incredibly nervous. And a couple of quotes that I've got here. I'm not just proud you've done things like this, which not everybody can do. I'm proud of who you are and who you allow other people to be.
5: 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I know you have an older sister as well. 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
4: 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It's just like a brother. 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
17: Down in Belmont, plenty of traffic for Breakwater Road, Barwon Heads Road and Settlement Road in all directions. Settlement Road also starting to struggle inbound over the James Harrison Bridge. Shannon Avenue's very heavy in both directions from Fraser to Autumn Street in Newtown. Plenty of traffic in the CBD on Ryrie Street and Latrobe Terrace and MacKillop Street for that matter. What's for lunch? 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More traffic all day while you work. Keep it K-Rock.
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23: Spain are the champions! The kings of Europe have conquered the world!
22: Spain has claimed the World Championship of Football, winning 1-0 in extra time. That call was there from SBS. We'll have more for you in sport. The identity of a man killed in a crash on the Geelong waterfront has not yet been revealed. The man died in the early hours of Sunday after crashing into a wall on Eastern Beach Road. He was the sole occupant of the car. A bump in the polls for the Coalition and for One Nation. The latest news poll has seen an increase in the primary vote. Labor and One Nation on 30%, while the Coalition has risen to 19%. Anthony Albanese remains preferred Prime Minister over Pauline Hanson and Angus Taylor. A send-off today for veteran broadcaster Darren Hinch. A state funeral is being held in Port Melbourne for the 82-year-old. Ray Martin will be among those to deliver eulogies. The federal government is being urged to do more to crack down on illegal vapes. Testing by News Corp has found some vapes contain as much nicotine as more than 600 cigarettes. A new chapter in UK politics with Andy Burnham becoming its sixth Prime Minister in a decade. He'll visit Buckingham Palace to be formally invited to become Prime Minister by the King. Burnham will then be driven to Downing Street where he'll address the media. And a Geelong firefighter has been added to the state's CFA honour roll close to 60 years after his death. Francis Michael Markham died following a training accident in September of 1968. He is named now to be added to several memorials across the state.
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22: As we said there, Spain is the champion of world football. A 1-0 extra time victory delivering the trophy against defending champions Argentina. It's the first time that Spain have lifted the championship since 2010. For just the second time in 31 games, Essendon are on the winner's list. The 3-point win against GWS lifting the Dons off the bottom of the ladder. Caretaker coach Dean Solomon said it was a moment for all Essendon people.
0: It's a sensational win for all people involved with Essendon Footy Club. Just spoke to them then just to thank everyone for their support. Everyone's been incredible and I appreciate their support.
22: Better the devil you now know in Tasmania. Former Port Adelaide coach and Geelong best and fairest Ken Hinckley is set to be unveiled as the inaugural coach of the AFL's 19th team this morning. Hinckley confirmed for the club after a meeting with the board yesterday.
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22: Mostly sunny and a top of 17 degrees today. Right now we're sitting at 3, although it feels like 1. You're up to date with Tom and Loggy.
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2: I love reality TV.
3: All right, the World Cup, as AJ said, is all wrapped up and won. FIFA 2026 World Cup winners were Spain, and we've been celebrating. We did the Macarena a little bit earlier, but yeah. After the trending, I've got something for you. So just put a pin in that.
12: Great.
3: For a second, pre-game, we had a few, is it random to have Tom Cruise stand up and give a monologue? Yes, probably, but he did it. Also, Jennifer Hudson, she performed the national anthem. We had Robbie Williams and Nicole Scherzinger and Laura Pausini. Laura Pausini?
12: Yeah.
3: Yes. Do the song for the World Cup, the official song of the World Cup, and Post Malone was there as well. So that whole team did the pre-show entertainment. Mm-hmm. And then it went to half-show entertainment. This was a 27-minute break, which is unheard of for soccer, really.
12: It was supposed to have 11 minutes, but yeah, being in America, they blew it out a bit.
3: Yeah, and pretty much everyone was supposed to get about 2 minutes, but obviously that kind of stretched out a little bit. Let's go through some of the big ones. Of course, Madonna opened up, and this is what she sounded like. Hey, Mr. DJ, put up the I think one of the best memes is that Madonna is now the opening act for the Muppets, because after Madonna, there was Kermit and Miss Piggy, Animal, and Chris Martin from Coldplay was down there. He was actually with the orchestra. He was sort of running the whole thing.
12: Yeah, and okay.
3: Pre-show.
12: Like a conductor sort of.
3: Basically. He got all the crowd into it as well. Everyone had a little message from Chris with a flag that they were waving. He likes to do big stadium shows that get the stadium involved. Do you know what I mean? And of course, it was a sellout, the World Cup. Let's go now to BTS.

0: AM, Ted Lasso came out, aka Jason Sudeikis.
1: Yeah, you know what I think we need? We need some heart. You know, someone that has some soul. You know, someone who can bring the love. Ooh, you thinking what I'm thinking?
2: One step ahead of you, coach.
1: You always are. All right, young man, let's go. It's your big shot. Okay, now listen to me. Go out there. Don't be nervous. Nobody's watching. All right? Make us proud.
0: Introducing Justin Bieber. What a moment. Very cool. Very theatric. Yeah. And Justin singing a song that a lot of people, if you're on TikTok, would know, but you didn't really know this one. Hallelujah. Everything.
3: Let's take a walk. Hallelujah. Sun is out. Hallelujah.
0: Choice because the rest of them were quite pumped up and kind of amped up, but I know that you had to take the roller coaster a little bit down and let people relax before Shakira came out with Burna Boy.

0: we were having a conversation watching it about whether there was lip syncing going on or not, because it looked really good.
1: Yes, it did seem a little bit like that in some acts.
0: Yeah, so I did. The one bit that gave it away for me was Burna Boy. He did a bit of singing without the microphone to his face, and he sounded exactly the same.
1: It's got to be hard. Was it all pre-recorded? Was it not? You know, I mean, I haven't Googled it yet, but I'm sure we will hear about that. There is a lot of World Cup news, but I just wanted to take a moment to celebrate Mel C because she got married on the weekend. Chris Dingwall. He's an Aussie model, and that is her brand new husband. She was bridal spice, you could say, looking amazing in a dress that was actually designed by Victoria Beckham.
0: Oh.
1: And there's some cute photos. I did see a photo of Emma, Mel B, Jerry. And so they had like the four of them there in a photo, but Victoria Beckham was unable to attend because she's in the US watching the World Cup.
0: Of course.
1: So, yeah, but very cute. Mel C looks amazing and happy and beautiful. So, back to the World Cup now. Spain won. So what says Spain and celebration more than this man?
0: Enrique! 16 minutes to 9. You're on KROQ 955. Good morning.

0: It's 13 minutes to 9. 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
1: Viva España.
0: Celebrated the Spanish winning the 2026 World Cup on K-Rock 955. 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
1: Just quickly, AJ and I were literally crying tears because Spain were presented with the FIFA World Cup.
0: Yes.
1: And presented by Donald Trump.
0: Yeah.
1: Right? And then Donald Trump decided to stay in the photo that they have on the little stage there, even though the president of the FIFA World Cup was like, you need to get out of the photo. And no.
0: AJ wants to say that.
2: I can't even be angry. It was so funny.
1: He's such a moron. He's such a moron.
0: It's very on brand for him to
2: But that's, to make the, that's the thing, because as you said, it's on brand. And for that reason to me, it's just funny.
0: Yeah.
2: But of course.
0: Next level Trump.
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0: 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We haven't done it yet this morning. We've got a big tub of water here.
1: 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He's such a moron.
0: It's very on brand for him to
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3: The Bellarine Highway really struggling inbound before Wilson's Road in Newcombe. Port Arlington Road is not. Jump across to Port Arlington Road. It's looking magnificent in both directions. Shannon Avenue is very busy in both directions from Fraser Street to Autumn Street. Settlement Road really struggling inbound over the James Harrison Bridge. Traffic aplenty in the CBD. Ryrie Street, MacKillop Street and Latrobe Terrace busy in all directions. 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More traffic all day while you work. 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
1: It's 7 minutes to nine on K-Rock 955, sitting on 5 degrees in Ocean Grove right now. 17 the top for us today, a mostly sunny day. I say Ocean Grove because just spoke to someone by the name of Tracy from Ocean Grove. She says her daughter Ash is on her way to a job interview.
2: Aww.
1: So, Ash from Ocean Grove, good luck, babe. I reckon you've got this one in the bag, mate. Just
2: everything
1: go and be
2: crossed.
1: Your beautiful self. Yeah.
2: That's right.
1: I'm sure they will love you. All the best with that.
2: Good on you, girl.
1: All the best for the next person to play this.
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1: The water's warm, so you might as well swim.
2: Well, the water is room temperature.
1: Okay.
2: Because it's been in here, our little pool.
1: Does that affect buoyancy, do you reckon, the temperature of the water?
2: Who knows? That's a great question.
1: Certainly getting manky.
2: Yeah.
1: it's been there for a week.
2: It is definitely a bit manky. I'm not sure. I feel it's a bit wasteful today, the thing that we're floating.
1: Really?
2: Yeah.
1: That's okay.
2: Let's go to our caller first.
1: Good reason. It's doing it with good reason. Isabel from Kerr Lewis. Good morning, Isabel.
3: Good morning. How are we?
1: We're good. Do much floating over the weekend?
3: No. It's a bit chilly at the moment.
2: Too chilly to float. That's right. Okay. Our item today, I want to let you know, is a J. Burrows Certified Recycled A5 Notebook. It is ruled as well, and there's 200 pages. So it is a standard A5 notebook with a hard, I'd say a thicker cardboard back to your notepad.
1: Yep.
2: It's just like a normal notepad.
1: And the spiral spine, you know,
2: spiral
1: the little
2: spine.
1: White metal spiral spine.
2: What do we reckon?
3: I reckon it's going to sink.
2: Sink.
1: Okay. We only give it like 5 seconds, so...
2: Here we go. I'm dropping it in now. 1, 2, 3, 4, 5.
1: So about that, it's actually floating. So I'm so sorry.
2: That was a hard one. I'm so sorry, but you know what that means?
3: What?
2: It's jackpotted for the next person.
1: Yeah, so Davo's flying solo after 3 o'clock this afternoon. She'll have $300 up for grabs if you can guess whether whatever she puts in the water floats. All you'll have to do is call through on 52232955. Sorry, Isabel, you can try again after 3 this afternoon. 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
2: Mate, we're out of time for the day.
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1: do us.
2: Oh, what a big show.
1: Yeah, enjoy the rest of your Monday. Congratulations to Spain winning the World Cup.
2: Mm-hmm.
1: Shall you hear more about that?
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1: Mm.
2: A lot of people putting a lot of blame on me.
1: For doing it, yeah, for jinxing him, it's okay.
2: Yeah, which I did not.
1: It's not your fault, man, it's not your fault.
2: Thank you, I appreciate that, but we do love Maxie and we're glad we get to chat with him tomorrow.
1: Looking forward to that. Enjoy the rest of your day.
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0: 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The big hits you know. 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
15: Torquay Road is very heavy in both directions through Mount Dunead. Plenty of traffic as well for Settlement Road inbound over the James Harrison Bridge and Latrobe Terrace and Ryrie Street in the CBD. Aberdeen Street really struggling inbound from Queen's Park all the way to Shannon Avenue. Shannon Avenue itself very congested from Aphrasia to Autumn Street. The census is coming this August. You'll get instructions soon on what to do. 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Authorised by the Australian Bureau of Statistics, Canberra. More traffic all day while you work. 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
17: Well, broadcasting on Wadawurrung Country. 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Spain has claimed their second World Cup with a 1-0 victory over Argentina. Great note, Lionel Messi left in tears after the loss in New York. We will have more for that in sport. Police have not revealed the identity of a man killed in a waterfront crash in Geelong. The man was the sole occupant of an orange Kia that slammed into a wall on Eastern Beach around 6:30 yesterday morning. An investigation into the accident continues. Pauline Hanson won't say whether she'll adopt a plan by the UK Reform Party to boot illegal immigrants out of Britain. The One Nation leader has told Seven she supports the idea, but is choosing not to say whether she'd do the same here in Australia.
18: These are things that will be discussed with the relevant authorities to see the best way to go about it. I'm not going to give you policy on the run here of how I'm going to deal with it.
17: Federal Health Minister Mark Butler admits more needs to be done on illegal vapes. According to News Corp, some vapes contain as much nicotine as more than 600 cigarettes. The air ambulance has been called in after a man was injured riding his bike in Inverleigh. The man crashing his bike into a tree in the Inverleigh Nature Conservation Reserve around midday on Saturday. The man suffering non-life-threatening injuries to his neck.
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20: In 2026, the champions of the world are Spain.
17: And with that, Spain is once again the champion of world football. The Spanish claiming a 1-0 victory against Argentina to take their second world championship, having last been champions back in 2010. That call thanks to SBS. The Western Bulldogs have moved within one win of a top six spot. The Dogs with a 9-point win against the Suns, marking eight straight losses for the Gold Coast. Coach Luke Beveridge said the Suns got close late.
21: It's rare that I feel comfortable. Yeah, and even, you know, they missed a couple of shots to get sort of closer to three goals down, and they had a bit of momentum. I don't think it was anything other than they just got on top a little bit at centre bounce and around the stoppage.
17: And Ken Hinckley will lead Tasmania into the AFL in 2028. The former Port coach and Cats best and fairest will be formally confirmed as the coach of the Devils this morning. Hinckley confirmed for the role after a meeting with the club in Hobart yesterday.
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22: Morning, Liam Robertson from Surfing Victoria here with your morning surf report. We've got another day of similar size waves to yesterday in that shoulder to head high range and clean conditions as well, with winds remaining from that northerly direction. Should remain that way for most of the day as well. Best bet, head to those open beaches. That's your best bet for size and clean waves across the coast today. As always, if you are going for a surf, surf with a mate and play it safe by the water.
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19: K-Rock weather.
17: Mostly sunny in the top of 17 degrees today. Right now we're sitting at 6. Chris had Spain in our World Cup pool at work, so I'm intrigued to see how this next 50 minutes, rather, of non-stop K-Rock goes. Let's throw it over to him.
0: Fancy a Radley's pie? Of course you do.
23: Stand by, guys. Here we go. Ready? Song one.
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27: Vamos and happy Monday morning, Geelong and the Surf Coast. I just happened to draw Spain in a World Cup sweep that I initiated at K-Rock. So come up with a competition and win it yourself. That's always a great way to start a week. Yeah, fancy a Rowley's pie? Of course you do. Chili pepper soon. We're going to hear Teddy Swims and let's just get into it. 50 minutes non-stop K-Rock to kickstart your Monday.
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for all those people who don't really understand soccer, who are still wondering what was going on in the last 5 weeks. That's for you. 50 minutes and non-stop K-Rock. Here's the song. Shakira performed this at halftime, of course, early this morning around 6 a.m.

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0: Fancy Rattley's pie, of course you do. That's a good habit. Tom from our breakfast show has a new habit, and for whatever reason, he's measuring the size of his wrists.
1: Recently, I became a watch guy. It's like a one-size-fits-all thing, and then you have to size it to yourself. I took out the correct amount of links and put it around my wrist, and it was still a little bit loose. And so then I took out another link, and then it was too tight. So I got a half-size wrist.
2: Let me tell you this. If you have been doing wrist exercises and measuring the length of your wrist, I don't know if we can be friends anymore.
1: What?
2: I don't know if I've gotten to this point. I've gotten this far. I don't know if I can get over this.
1: Minus one friend, plus one watch that fits properly.
2: Where is it?
1: I forgot to wear it today.
0: They had some great fun this morning. Brad Johnson joined them, of course, as well. 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
9: 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Bengal breakdown free around town post peak. 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The Geelong Ring Road in shape in both directions. Same to the Surf Coast Highway. And smooth sailing to Melbourne on the Princes past the airport, in through the Mulpie Bypass and Point Cook Bend. A hassle-free merge onto the West Gate, though a few brake lights into the Burnley Tunnel. 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Must end tonight only at Freedom. More traffic all day while you work. Keep it K-Rock.
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11: Mostly sunny and 17 today. Hi there, it's Nicole in the newsroom. Celebrations have erupted across Spain after their World Cup victory over Argentina. Thousands have filled the streets of Barcelona and Madrid to celebrate the 1-0 win in New York. Aussie tourists blown away by the fan reaction.
12: Downtown Barcelona, there is thousands of people. There is a 1,000-year-old fountain and there's 3 people up on top standing on it, waving Spanish flags, fireworks going off.
11: Investigations continue into a weekend crash at Geelong West. A pedestrian struck by a car at the corner of Shannon Avenue and Albert Street just before midday on Saturday, with a 55-year-old taken to hospital. Anyone with information is urged to call Crime Stoppers. 2 people have been arrested after driving a car the wrong way through the Burnley Tunnel. They then travelled over the Balti Bridge before a head-on crash in Port Melbourne. The federal government has published a list of consumer protection priorities for artificial intelligence. They include a promise to better regulate the use of AI in agencies like Centrelink and Services Australia. Geelong City Fire Brigade says it's proud to see a former firefighter honoured close to 60 years after he died. Francis Michael Markham has been recognised as a CFA line of duty death. He died in a 1968 training accident.
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11: The Bombers Nate Caddy has been released from hospital after experiencing an elevated heart rate during the win over GWS yesterday. The 21-year-old left the ground during the opening quarter of the clash at Docklands. Oscar Piastri has finished among the points at the Belgium Grand Prix. He came in fifth, two places ahead of McLaren teammate Lando Norris. The race won by the Mercedes of Kimi Antonelli.
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8: K-Rock weather.
11: Mostly sunny and 17 today, partly cloudy and 16 tomorrow. Right now it's 10 degrees and time for another 50 minutes of non-stop K-Rock.
7: Fancy a Radley's pie? Of course you do.
10: 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Here we go. 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Song one.
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